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0: Matthew 4:4 reads, "Men shall not live by bread alone, but by every word that proceeds out of the mouth of God." We're living in very troubling times and dealing with complex situations that are literally driving us to our knees in prayer. God's Word is a sure and stable foundation to sustain us in our daily walk in these uncharted times. 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I'll be sharing a Bible verse and brief exhortation on the Word of God to give encouragement, explanation, and enlightenment to strengthen and inspire you as we both journey through these perilous waters of life. Isaiah 40:8 says, "The grass withereth, the flower fadeth, but the word of our God shall stand forever." 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
1: Yes. I can see my daddy walking over there by that pickup truck. I can imagine in my mind being the father of 16 children. Everything wasn't going smooth all the time. But I hear David saying, Gino, I walk through the valley. 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

Somebody give God some glory in here. 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

0: Matthew 4 and 4 reads, "Men shall not live by bread alone, but by every word that proceeds out of the mouth of God." We're living in very troubling times and dealing with complex situations that are literally driving us to our knees in prayer. God's Word is a sure and stable foundation to sustain us in our daily walk in these uncharted times. 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I'll be sharing a Bible verse and brief exhortation on the Word of God to give encouragement, explanation, and enlightenment to strengthen and inspire you as we both journey through these perilous waters of life. Isaiah 40 and 8 says, "The grass withereth, the flower fadeth, but the word of our God shall stand forever." Let's get a daily nugget from the Bible verse of the day right here on WDVA, your great gospel radio station.
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9: 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The church is located at 215 Grand Street, Danville. If you want to know the way, you're invited to Bible Way. And in the words of Apostle Lawrence G. Campbell,
10: "When you hear the Son, you hear the Father. And the Father said, 'You can't die now. You have too much to live for, and God is not through with you yet.'"

0: Matthew 4 and 4 reads, "Men shall not live by bread alone, but by every word that proceeds out of the mouth of God." We're living in very troubling times and dealing with complex situations that are literally driving us to our knees in prayer. 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I'll be sharing a Bible verse and brief exhortation on the Word of God to give encouragement, explanation, and enlightenment to strengthen and inspire you as we both journey through these perilous waters of life. Isaiah 40 and 8 says, "The grass withereth, the flower fadeth, but the word of our God shall stand forever." 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

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Oh, y'all ought to thank God for your pastors. I thank God for my pastor.

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11: 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The church is located at 130 Bradley Road, right here in the city of Danville, Virginia. Be my time
12: to go. Jesus Christ, our Savior, who is the propitiation, the satisfaction, if you would, for our sins, and not just for our sins, but for the sins of the whole world. The blood of Jesus Christ flowed from seven places. The first place he bled from, the blood that poured from his head that day, the blood from the thorns in his skull cleanse you from thoughts, the blood that was on his face, hey, he has covered the things that you may not want to face up to because of what you've seen or heard. Know this, the blood flowed for you. Yeah, but John, you just don't know. I've backed away from the Lord. I've turned my back on him. Well, they took a flagellum and they beat his back, and blood flowed from his back. It was reduced to hamburger meat that day. His back was beaten so brutally. And if you've turned your back on him and walked away from him, know this, the blood that poured from his back cleanses you, sprinkles you. Yeah, but John, you just don't know what I've done with these hands. Those hands were pierced. Those hands were pinned to the tree. Spikes driven through those hands where he bled to cleanse you and cleanse me from the stuff that we've handled that we ought not to have handled. The stuff that we've done that we ought not to have done. Hey, understand. The blood flowed from his hand. Yeah, but it's stuff that's inside of me, John. It's just things that I feel in my gut. I have bitterness towards them, and I'm angry with her. Jesus wants you to know that blood flowed from his side when they thrust that spear into him when he hung on the cross. Feet. I've walked where I ought not to have walked. Blood flowed from his feet, too. When the spike pinned him through the feet to the cross of Calvary. And now I realize things that I can't face up to. Thoughts that I've had that are not right, not good, not true. Bitterness inside of me. Stuff I've touched that I ought not to touch. Places I've gone where I ought not to have walked. And I look and I realize sevenfold flowing of the blood of Christ cleanses me in every area from all sin, and I'm free and I'm forgiven by the blood. What can wash away my sin? Nothing but the blood of Jesus. Seven times perfection. Seven places. That's what he went through for me and for you.

makes no difference. The question, God has the answer. Give it to D. Russell. He can handle it. Whatever your problem is,

to G. Russell.

0: Matthew 4:4 reads, "Men shall not live by bread alone, but by every word that proceeds out of the mouth of God." We're living in very troubling times and dealing with complex situations that are literally driving us to our knees in prayer. God's Word is a sure and stable foundation to sustain us in our daily walk in these uncharted times. 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I'll be sharing a Bible verse and brief exhortation on the Word of God to give encouragement, explanation, and enlightenment to strengthen and inspire you as we both journey through these perilous waters of life. Isaiah 40:8 says, "The grass withereth, the flower fadeth, but the word of our God shall stand forever." Let's get a daily nugget from the Bible verse of the day right here on WDVA, your great gospel radio station.
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1: 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And the message that I have for you today is that

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We gonna set this one up for Karen. Y'all ready? Put your hands together. Come on. Ah. Speak about your words. Power of life and death is in your words. Your words create your reality. Come on, y'all.

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She won't love y'all.

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Y'all don't know what we're talking about. I can remember my mama putting me on the mourner's bench. And Big Mama said, sit there and don't move. And I said, Big Mama, I didn't feel nothing last night. She said, well, you're going back tomorrow night. I went back the next night and I still didn't feel nothing. So I went the whole week and didn't feel a thing. That Saturday happened to be my birthday. And Big Mama said, you're not going to have no cake, no ice cream, none of the little kids coming over here. You're going to have to pray. Because I had a dream that I was going up to heaven and you was going to hell. And you're going to pray. I said, well, how am I going to know it's time for me to take the preacher's hand? She said, you ask the Lord for a sign. So back then I was a sleepyhead like I am now. I didn't get up early. So I went to bed that night and I said, Lord, if I got it, in the morning, I want you to wake me up before the rooster crow. Early in the morning. Early in the morning. Something got a hold.

quit running. 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

The Bible says that Satan comes to steal, kill, and destroy. So many of our Christians today, if they will admit it, they will tell you that Satan has stolen one thing or the other from them. You may even know of someone that used to sing their favorite song, but for some reason or another, they don't sing it anymore. Well, I would suggest to you,

that has experienced the thievery of Satan to know that I'm serving notice to the devil today, that we're on our way down to his camp, and we're not just taking back one or two things, we're not just taking back some of the things, but we're taking back everything.

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Come on, everybody, let's give God this worship. 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You're in awe of his goodness. You're in awe of his mercy. 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He's great and he's greatly to be praised. Hallelujah. 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

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My God is listen, awesome. Today I am forgiven. 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Come on, you say, my God.

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0: Matthew 4:4 reads, "Men shall not live by bread alone, but by every word that proceeds out of the mouth of God." We're living in very troubling times and dealing with complex situations that are literally driving us to our knees in prayer. God's Word is a sure and stable foundation to sustain us in our daily walk in these uncharted times. 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I'll be sharing a Bible verse and brief exhortation on the Word of God to give encouragement, explanation, and enlightenment to strengthen and inspire you as we both journey through these perilous waters of life. Isaiah 40:8 says, "The grass withereth, the flower fadeth, but the word of our God shall stand forever." 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
3: Hello, I'm Trooper William Davis with the Virginia State Police. Thousands of Virginians are killed unnecessarily each year in alcohol-related traffic crashes. So let me warn you. If you are caught drunk driving, you will go to jail. Why take the risk? The consequences are too high, not only for what it will cost you, but the potential ramification for taking another human life. So don't make the foolish decision to drink and drive. I'm Trooper William Davis with the Virginia State Police. Over the limit, under arrest.
4: Give me you. Thus saith the Lord. The heaven is my throne, and the earth is my footstool. Where is the house that ye build unto me? And where is the place of my rest? For all those things have mine hand made, and all those things have been, saith the Lord. But to this man will I look, even to him that is poor and of a contrite spirit, and trembleth at my word. Isaiah 66:1-2.
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7: You're going to reap just what you sow. Come on.

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We give you glory. We give you praise. We honor you and thank you for your goodness and your

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I can only say he's good.

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That's why I keep telling you that. You can always begin again. Rock bottom don't mean nothing to God. God made the rock. Yes. I am in the inner circle of divine love and life, and all is well. We are brothers and sisters together. Jesus is the captain of this ship. Yes. Jesus is on the pedestal. He's the light of the world. Remember, and don't forget it, the eternal God is your refuge, and underneath are the everlasting arms.

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Yeah, I'm talking to you. 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God's

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Somebody who belongs to him. 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

0: And now here's the third edition of the WDBA Community Bulletin. On Sunday, September the 13th from 2 to 5 p.m., there will be a workshop for HR Basic for small businesses. 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
1: Okay, these are the rules. Number one, all announcements must be either mailed, emailed, or delivered to our studios in person on or no later than 1 to 2 weeks on Monday prior to the date of the event. No exceptions. Number two, we will not take community bulletin announcements over the phone. No exceptions. Number three, any announcement received later than that will be omitted from the community bulletin. Number four, you must notify our studios no later than 12 noon on the Monday before the date of the event if there is a correction. It's your responsibility to provide us with the correct information. And number five, if your event requires attendees to pay an admission or registration fee, please consider contacting our Creative Services Department at WDVA by calling area code 434-797-1250. That's 434-797-1250. These are our guidelines, and as always, we appreciate your cooperation, and we look forward to continuing to serve you free of charge through the Community Bulletin at 1250 a.m. WDVA.
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0: Student minister Malvester Mohammed and the time and what must be done. 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

just want you to listen to these words, Junior. How about they love the Lord tonight? Wave your hand and just tell the Lord, I love you. Come on, all over the building. Just give the Lord a wave right now.

Top of the morning to you, 6 minutes after 7 o'clock. That's the issue of the church choir featuring John P. Key and Carol Thomas. Great Gospel, 1250 AM, WDVA, streaming at WDVAradio.com, and let's go higher. Right now, fair skies, 56 degrees, calm wind. It's Keith, the Wonderboy Johnson. And Lord, I thank you. It's a hump day Wednesday. I'm Lee Cameron.

0: Dammit, Blaze, Chatham, Driveway, Keeling, Ringo, Tight Squeeze, Gretna, Renan, Mount Airy, Ricefield, Java. Thought you might enjoy that this morning. Keith, what about Johnson? I thank you. 10 minutes after 7 o'clock. Here's a look at the WDVA Sports Scoreboard at Great Gospel, 12:50 a.m. WDVA and streaming at WDVAradio.com. In Major League Baseball last night, after 11 innings, the Boston Red Sox beat the Miami Marlins 7-3, Houston Astros 9, New York Yankees 7. Kansas City Royals with a win over the Toronto Blue Jays 5-3. After 10 innings, the Mets beat the Brewers 3-2. Atlanta Braves edged out the Dodgers 4-3. Chicago White Sox 11, Texas Rangers 7. Baltimore Orioles with a win over the St. Louis Cardinals 13-1. Arizona Diamondbacks edged out the Chicago Cubs 5-4. Detroit Tigers with a win over the Tampa Bay Rays 4-1. Athletics outscored the Minnesota Twins 4-2. The Mariners beat the Phillies 4-1. The Pirates shut out the Padres 4-0. The Rockies beat the Nationals 3-1. San Francisco Giants 3, Cincinnati Reds 1. In the WNBA, Connecticut Sun beat the Chicago Sky 87-81. Dallas Wings with a win over the Portland Fire 96-78. Washington Mystics 94, Phoenix Mercury 94. 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Got my tongue hung for a minute, didn't I? 12 minutes after 7 o'clock, weather forecast coming up next.
1: Matthew 4:4 reads, "Men shall not live by bread alone, but by every word that proceeds out of the mouth of God." We're living in very troubling times and dealing with complex situations that are literally driving us to our knees in prayer. God's Word is a sure and stable foundation to sustain us in our daily walk in these uncharted times. Tune in for the Bible verse of today on Monday, Tuesday, Thursday, and Friday at 3:05 p.m. and on Wednesdays at 4:05 p.m. for the Bible verse of the day. I'll be sharing a Bible verse and brief exhortation on the Word of God to give encouragement, explanation, and enlightenment to strengthen and inspire you as we both journey through these perilous waters of life. Isaiah 40:8 says, "The grass withereth, the flower fadeth, but the word of our God shall stand forever." Let's get a daily nugget from the Bible verse of the day right here on WDVA, your great gospel radio station.
0: It's 7:13, and here's a look at the weather forecast brought to you by Miller Funeral and Cremation Service of Gretna. Mostly sunny today with a high of 89. Calm wind becoming south around 6 miles per hour this afternoon. Tonight, mostly cloudy. Low of around 69. Calm wind. Tomorrow, partly sunny with a high of 89. Also, there's a 40% chance of showers and thunderstorms, mainly after 5 p.m. Calm wind becoming south around 5 miles per hour in the afternoon. Tomorrow night, mostly cloudy. And there's a 40% chance of showers and thunderstorms between 8 p.m. and 2 a.m. Expect a low to dip down to about 68, calm wind. Right now it's 58 degrees, fair skies, calm wind. The weather forecast is brought to you by Miller Funeral and Cremation Service of Gretna.
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0: 17 minutes after 7 o'clock, cloudy skies, 59 degrees now in WDBA. And, of course, coming up at the bottom of the hour, local news and some of the stories we covered this morning. Investigation underway at Rockin' Hill Middle School regarding social media threat. Fire started by patron at South Boston Library. Trial of Halifax man charged with wife's killing in 2017 Interstate 2. Campbell County Planning Commission denies 138 home development. Those and other stories coming up at the bottom of the hour. Great Gospel, 1250 AM, WDBA, streaming at WDBAradio.com. Hump Day Wednesday. Our spotlight artist of the day, Lucretia Wooten. Here's one of her selections now. So God will take care of you. Enjoy.

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1: I believe this is your word that you've been waiting for all night. Darwin, where are you? How many know that God is able to do exceedingly, abundantly above all you could ask or think, according to the power that worketh in us?
2: Hallelujah. How many believe it tonight?

If you know he's able tonight, give him a prize! If you know he's able!

0: This is WDVA News. The Rockingham County Sheriff's Office is currently conducting an active investigation at Rockingham Middle School regarding a social media threat toward the school yesterday. Deputies were on the scene, working in close coordination with school administration and staff to conduct a thorough investigation into the matter. The South Boston Public Library was damaged by a fire on Monday afternoon. According to the South Boston Public Library, the fire was started by a patron in the men's bathroom. The library was evacuated, and there were no injuries during the fire. The South Boston Fire Department responded and extinguished the fire. The South Boston Public Library said in a post on Facebook that they will be working with the South Boston Police Department, the Halifax County Sheriff's Office, and the town of South Boston to assess the situation and how they can move forward. The fire has caused the library to close. They encourage everyone to visit the Halifax Public Library until they reopen. Day two of the trial of a Halifax man accused of killing his wife more than 9 years ago was underway yesterday morning. Russell Lane is charged with first-degree murder in the death of Emma Lane, who disappeared in June of 2017. The trial began Monday with opening statements from prosecutors and the defense. The first day focused largely on the weekend Emma Lane disappeared. She was last seen working at her store, Cody's. She did not show up the following day to watch her mother, who was hospitalized at the time. The sheriff's office searched for several days but said they did not believe foul play was involved in her disappearance. 5 months after she disappeared, hunters found remains in a wooded area off Sandy Ridge Road. They weren't positively identified as hers until 2 months later in January of 2018. The medical examiner determined that she was strangled to death. There were no developments in her disappearance until November 27, 2024, when her husband was arrested and charged with her murder. Prosecutors argued that Russell Lane had previously buried a baby calf in the same area of his property where investigators later found Emma's body. The defense argued there is no direct DNA evidence connecting Russell Lane to the crime. Four witnesses testified Monday, including Emma's sister, Winona. Russell Lane sat quietly and remained attentive throughout the first day of the trial. A proposed housing development in Campbell County is facing pushback. The plan calls for 138 new single-family homes, but traffic and safety concerns are raising questions about whether the project should move forward. The development was proposed on about 64 acres near the intersection of Depot Road and English Tavern Road. The plan called for two entrances, one off Depot Road and another off English Tavern Road. During public comment, neighbors who live along the roads voiced their concerns, and they all had one thing in common: traffic.
1: I can't imagine if you took one third of the proposed houses, let's just say 40 more cars, and put them at the corner.
2: We are inviting severe traffic congestion and heightened collision risks.
3: And the transportation challenges facing English Tavern Road haven't gone away.
0: A motion to deny the proposal passed unanimously. Dean B. Monroe, chairman of the Campbell County Planning Commission, described the proposal as putting lipstick on a pig, meaning a similar proposal was denied in October 2024 because of traffic concerns. All members agreed that traffic and safety have to come first.
4: We are what comes first, chicken or the egg? Well, the road comes first before the development is going to happen to.
0: Vice Chairman of the Campbell County Planning Commission, John Tickling, says,
5: really believe at this time that any further expansion in this area would be inappropriate.
0: While some members like the idea of adding single-family homes and expanding the area, they say more information and traffic studies are needed. While the Planning Commission denied the proposal, it will still go before the Board of Supervisors, who will take a vote on November 6. Average gas prices across Virginia have remained the same this week compared to last week at $3.91 a gallon. The average price across the country is up by 3 cents to $4.09 this week. The average price of gas in Danville is up by a dime this week to $3.77 a gallon and is the cheapest in the region, while the average in Pennsylvania County climbed by a nickel this week to $3.86 a gallon. The average price in Marsville increased by 13 cents this week to $3.88 a gallon, while in Henry County, the average price is up by 12 cents to $3.82 a gallon. The average price in Halifax County shot up by 18 cents this week to $3.97 a gallon. From lettuce and guacamole to eggs and bread, more items are being pulled off the shelf over concerns about harmful bacteria and foreign objects in our food. As the list of food warnings from federal health agencies continues to grow longer, consumers are not letting it affect their consumption habits just yet. Simone Perez has details.
6: The U.S. has seen 162 combined warnings from the Food and Drug Administration and the Department of Agriculture this year, according to the report Food for Thought 2026. The report raises questions about the lack of clear information about life-threatening outbreaks. However, panic and worry often evolves into ambivalence about the overall safety of the U.S. food supply, says Public Interest Research Group Consumer Watchdog Director Teresa Murray. She says that the shock value of food warnings has dwindled over time due to recall fatigue.
7: So there can be this feeling that there's just nothing safe out there. And that's not a good place to be. You know, we all have to eat, right? You can't constantly think that there's some kind of bacteria boogeyman living in your refrigerator or in your pantry.
6: Food contamination alerts still grab headlines, especially if they are attached to a well-known or recognizable brand, or if the warnings result in mass illnesses, she explains. A leading example is the cyclosporiasis outbreak this summer. Murray adds that some consumers may take recalls more seriously if they affect products that they frequently buy. I'm Simone Perez.
0: And that's WDVA News. I'm Lee Cameron.
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0: 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Right now, David Little, New Beginning. 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

0: 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Well, you hear that. You know what time it is. That's right, time for the daily birthdays, which are announced Monday through Friday, right about this time at WDVA. And, of course, the daily winner or winners gets a free breakfast biscuit, along with either coffee, tea, or orange juice from McDonald's on Riverside Drive. Weekly winners get a meal from IHOP at 101 Teal Court in Danville. They're selected during the 2 o'clock hour every Friday afternoon. Now, before we get to the local birthdays, here are a few celebrity birthdays. TV actor Dylan O'Brien is 34. Movie actress Kiki Palmer is 32. Movie actor Macaulay Culkin is 45. TV actor Charlie Gillespie is 27. Movie actress Melissa McCarthy is 55. Basketball player James Harden, he's 36. Movie actor Chris Pine is 45. Comedian John Mulaney, he's 43. The wrestler Sol Ruka, she's 26. And R&B singer Cassie Ventura turns 39 today. Movie actor Evan Ross is 37. And TV actor Mike Coulter is 49. Pop singer Mae Muller, Mueller, 28. TV actor Brett Cullen, 69 today. And let's see, who else? That's just about it, okay? All right, now... also, we have a couple of people would be celebrating their birthdays today if they were alive. And that's Mother Teresa, a religious leader. Today would have been her birthday as well. And also would have been Katherine Johnson's birthday. She's the mathematician responsible for helping some of NASA. And she was a mathematician for NASA, rather, and helped get a lot of the spaceships to the moon. All right, now... Told you in great company. On to the local birthdays. Look at this. Tora Ballard, like to wish you a happy birthday. She turns 50 years of age today. As that birthday wish comes from your dad and the family, Brother William Myers and so forth in the family. Also, today is Reverend Elroy Rogers' 89th birthday. And that's love from his family and the Mount Zion Church family. All right. I'm going to mix these two up, and then we're going to select a... daily winner. Both of these names get submitted for the grand drawing coming up Friday afternoon. And today's winner, Tora Ballard. Congratulations and happy birthday at Great Gospel, 1250 AM WDVA. 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
0: 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Anniversaries are announced Monday through Friday right about this time, right at the birthdays. 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

0: 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Sunny, 61 degrees, a calm wind. 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

0: 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Good morning. Thank you so much for letting us be a part of your day. Right now, we got 7 minutes after 8 o'clock. Listen, I want to remind you that women are often encouraged to pour into everyone else. But, wait a minute, hold it. That was yesterday. We can get rid of that and take that out of here. Okay? All right, that goes. All right. Let me remind you of this then. All right? You're invited to join New Hope Baptist Church on the 5th Sunday. That's going to be August 30th. That's this coming Sunday. For the 11 a.m. Service, that's New Hope, that's North New Hope Baptist Church. Pastor Emeritus Reverend Dr. Willard D. Smith will be preaching what God has shown him. Pastor Smith pastored the New Hope Baptist Church for 68 years and is now 102 years of age. Come out and hear what doth saith the Lord. Your heart will be truly blessed. I'm Lee Cameron. Thank you so much for letting us be a part of your day at WDVA.
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0: 9 minutes after 8, here's a look at the weather forecast brought to you by Miller Funeral and Cremation Service of Gretna. Mostly sunny today with a high near 89. Calm wind becoming south around 6 miles per hour this afternoon. Tonight, mostly cloudy with a low of 69. Calm wind. Tomorrow, partly sunny with a 40% chance of showers and thunderstorms, mainly after 5 p.m. High near 89. Calm wind becoming south around 6 miles per hour in the afternoon. Tomorrow night, mostly cloudy. Continued 40% chance of showers and thunderstorms, mainly between 8 p.m. and 2 a.m., with a low of 68, calm wind. Right now, it's sunny. We've got 61 degrees, calm wind. 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

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It's sunny, 62 degrees on a hump day Wednesday. Here's one from our spotlight artist of the day, Lucretia Wooten. 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

0: 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Good morning. Right now, we've got 63 degrees in the sunny skies and calm wind. Well, by now, everybody knows Dolly Parton, country music legend, passed away yesterday at the age of 80. Also, yesterday, Lattimore, remember the song Straightened Out? Yeah, by the song that which was a number one hit back in 1974. Lattimore passed away yesterday at the age of 86. Earlier this week, and that would have been Saturday, star of the Donna Reed Show and One Day at a Time, Shelley Fabre, passed away at the age of 82. Remember back in 1975, she did a song called One Day at a Time, and also she did another hit song as well. And anyway, she passed away at the age of 82 on Saturday. Great Gospel, 1250 AM WDVA, streaming at WDVAradio.com, keeping you informed. 8:32, good morning.
1: Matthew 4:4 reads, "Men shall not live by bread alone, but by every word that proceeds out of the mouth of God." We're living in very troubling times and dealing with complex situations that are literally driving us to our knees in prayer. God's Word is a sure and stable foundation to sustain us in our daily walk in these uncharted times. 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I'll be sharing a Bible verse and brief exhortation on the Word of God to give encouragement, explanation, and enlightenment to strengthen and inspire you as we both journey through these perilous waters of life. Isaiah 40:8 says, "The grass withereth, the flower fadeth, but the word of our God shall stand forever." 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
2: 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The church is located at 130 Bradley Road, right here in the city of Danville, Virginia. Be my time
0: to go. Again, sunny skies, 64 degrees at WDVA. 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

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Well, JP, I thought I'd send up and out to you this morning at WDVA. Here's new music from a new artist, Q Johnson. Glad about it. Enjoy. Hump Day Wednesday.

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1: 2 Thessalonians chapter 3, verses 11 and 12, you will find these words. For we hear that there are some which talk among you disorderly, working not at all, but are busybodies. Now them that are such we command and exhort by our Lord Jesus Christ that with quietness they work and eat their own bread. Thought for today, gossip. Gossip and laziness are closely related. Lazy people love to talk about others and stick their noses into other people's business. And if you run around across someone who talks a lot about others, it's likely that person isn't very productive with his or her time. Christians can get a bad reputation by being lazy gossips. Do you want to improve the perception of Christians and bring honor to God in the process? Then work hard. Keep to your own business and never get tired of doing good. This isn't just good advice. It is what God wants you to do. There you have it today, my friends, gossip. And as always, you're welcome at Evening Light, day or night.
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2: 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And he asked us to play mother CDs here at WDVA. Miss Indiana P. Kidd, gospel recording artist. 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
10: 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The church that is rooted by God can never be uprooted by man. The pastor is the Reverend Maurice Furrow.
0: 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Quickly, here's an update on the weather forecast. Mostly sunny today with a high of 89, calm, wind becoming south around 6 miles per hour this afternoon. Tonight, mostly cloudy, low of 69 and calm wind. Tomorrow, partly sunny, 40% chance of showers and thunderstorms, mainly after 5 p.m. with a high of 89. Calm, wind becoming south around 6 miles per hour in the afternoon. Tomorrow night, mostly cloudy, 40% chance of showers and thunderstorms, mainly between 8 p.m. and 2 a.m., with a low of 68, calm wind. At the moment, we've got mostly sunny skies, 70 degrees, calm wind. 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

Anybody remember when it was like this? Come on, I know you dressed up tonight and you look good, but anybody remember when it was sinking? Woo! A lot of preachers are preaching, but sinking. A lot of choir members are singing, and you think God sees you like this? He sees you like this. Prophesying, sinking. Playing the organ, sinking. Playing the drum, sinking. I'm the son of a pastor, so you know, I thought as long as I went to church, I was cool. As long as when I played the organ, it was anointed, that means I have a relationship. But the Bible says, take heed lest you fall. I was sinking deep in sin, far from the peaceful shore. In church, very deeply, staying within, sinking to rise no more. But that means it's not over.

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0: 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It's going to be mostly sunny today. We're expecting a high to top out about 89. Calm wind becoming south around 6 miles per hour this afternoon. And tonight, mostly cloudy. Low of around 69, calm wind. Tomorrow, partly sunny, 40% chance of showers and thunderstorms, mainly after 5 p.m. Expect a high to top out near 90. Going to get up to about 89 degrees. Calm wind becoming south around 6 miles per hour in the afternoon. Tomorrow night, mostly cloudy with a continued 40% chance of showers and thunderstorms, mainly between 8 p.m. and 2 a.m. with a low of 68. Calm wind. Right now, it's mostly sunny, 74 degrees. Calm wind. 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
21: Thus saith the Lord, the heaven is my throne, and the earth is my footstool. Where is the house that ye build unto me? And where is the place of my rest? For all those things have mine hand made, and all those things have been, saith the Lord. 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Isaiah 66, verses 1 and 2.
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4: Hello, I'm Trooper William Davis with the Virginia State Police. Thousands of Virginians are killed unnecessarily each year in alcohol-related traffic crashes. So let me warn you, if you are caught drunk driving, you will go to jail. Why take the risk? The consequences are too high. Not only for what it will cost you, but the potential ramification for taking another human life. So don't make the foolish decision to drink and drive. I'm Trooper William Davis with the Virginia State Police. Over the limit, under arrest.
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I thought you would enjoy that. 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Marketplace about 3.5 minutes away. I'm Lee Cameron. Thank you so much for letting us be a part of your day. We've got mostly sunny skies, 77 degrees and calm wind. It's music for you now by Lisa Noel Smith and the Brown Sisters. That's the name of it.

Well, if you're looking for some cheap laughs and wouldn't mind finding a bargain today, the Marketplace is just for you. And hey, you're in luck. It's about to begin. 434-797-1266, 797-2265. That'll get you in here. But first, let's lay down some ground rules. Businesses, stay away. Plus, we don't allow services. So the Marketplace isn't where you need to find spare work, but be sure to stay listening in because putting a job on that needs to be fulfilled is allowed, so someone may be looking for what you do. Also, we ask you don't sell firewood or handheld firearms. Other than that, please keep your list as brief as possible, maybe 4 to 6 items or so. Put as many cars on as you like. Call as much as you want within the week. And be sure to have fun. We wouldn't want it any other way. Once again, the Marketplace is going to be starting up in just a second, so stick around.

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Now, while we're waiting for your calls, this gentleman says he's got some men's suits ranging from size 1X, 2X, and 3X. They are for sale. Also, he's got some men's short sets, size 2X and 3X. Some men's pants, size 54 long, 50 in the waist.

0: some shirts. The next size is 34-35. Big man. Also got some Sunday shoes, or dress shoes, if you want to call them that. They're size 10 and 11. Some men's sweatsuits, size 2X and 3X. Also, he's got some DJ equipment, some speakers, some turntables, and more. And some old school records. Also, he's got some men's hats to wear on Sundays and some caps. If you're interested in any of these items, you can give him a call at 434-429-6026. All right. His phone number again is 434-429-6026. Call him up, okay? All right. Also in the marketplace, now this is Joyce's list. She's got that 33-inch screen TV. Like new, she's got two remotes for it. Asking $30. I'm sorry, $40 for all of it. That's $40. Also, she's got some ladies' dress and casual shoes, size 10 and 11. Those are $5 a pair. Some handbags, size large, medium, and small, and some crossbodies. Those are $4 each. Got that canning kettle with a rack, holds quarts and half gallons. Brand new, $50 she's asking. And she's got that wedding gown. It is absolutely beautiful. It's a size 8, and it has a train. It's white in color. She wants $500 for that. Now, she's looking to buy a red bird statue for the yard. If you're interested in any of these items or know where she can get that red bird statue, call her 434-791-2879. That's 434-791-2879. If you don't get an answer, leave a message and she'll call you back. All right, look at this. Here's a white 13 cubic foot refrigerator, great for a shop or a garage. They want $150 for it. They also have a full-size antique metal bed with springs for $200. A cherry wood drawer. That's a Chester drawer. It's got five drawers. $125 they're asking. Also, they've got a pair of burgundy wingback chairs. They're in great condition, and she said they say they'll take $150 for those. Got that 1970s Coke machine. On the sides, got that pull-out door. $200 is what they're asking. All right, interested in any of these items, give them a call at 434-429-0786. Again, that's 434-429-0786. All right, let's start taking some calls. Good morning, you're on the air with the Marketplace.
1: Good morning, how are you?
0: I'm fine. Rusty, how about you?
1: I'm doing just fine. I still have a lot of the garage sale stuff out here in the front. People want to come by and look. I won't explain everything I got out there, but they just come by and cruise over it, take a look what I got.
0: Mm-hmm.
1: Sell a little bit each day, so get rid of a lot. Plus, I'm going to have some more coming to me in September. Still got the single bed with the railing and the slats. Somebody's in a little single bed out there. I've got a weed eater still. I want to sell that. Still looking for the California raisin. Still looking for a bouncing house. And I think that's about all I can think of at the moment. I got this morning, as I can think of. But I do have other stuff for sale if they want to call me about it. My number is 336-432-5482.
0: Okay. Phone number is 336-438-5482. I'm sorry, 432-5482.
1: Yes, 336-432-5482.
0: Got it. Thank you, Dan. You be blessed, okay?
1: Have a blessed day.
0: All right, Dan. All right, that's Rusty calling in early. He's got that yard sale stuff out there. Plus, he's got the single bed with the railings and the slats. Still got that weed eater, and he's looking for some California raisins and a bouncy house. You can call him at 336-432-5482. All right, here's Rusty's number again. That's 336-432-5482. Good morning. You're on the air with the Marketplace.
2: Good morning, Lee. How you doing, buddy?
0: BJ, I'm doing fine. How about yourself?
2: Well, if I got any better, I'd think I was in the wrong body.
0: Now, why is that?
2: Because I'm good.
0: Well, I'm good. I'm glad you're good.
2: I didn't feel no better than this when I was young.
0: How about that?
2: So I'm blessed good.
0: All right.
2: But anyway, Lee, I still have that Amish rocking chair. It's built by the Amish people. It's got the cloth bottom in it. And the lady that I got it from told me that the cover will come off and it's another cover up under it.
0: Mm-hmm.
2: I mean, it's pretty, like, it's beautiful like it is.
0: Mm-hmm.
2: I mean, like, I done went down to $100. I bought it for my front porch, but it's an inside chair, and I don't want to leave it out there and let it rain and destroy it. You know?
0: Right.
2: It's solid wood, and I don't want it to just sit there and rain on it and make it mess it up.
0: Mm-hmm.
2: So, if somebody could use it, that's why I bought it.
0: Mm-hmm.
2: If somebody could use it, the more I thought about it, I says, you know, I need a out. Even the one that's built for the outside, they rotten and come all.
0: Mm-hmm. Mm-hmm.
2: So I didn't want to leave that chair. She said she paid like $6 or $7. She couldn't remember.
0: Mm-hmm.
2: She paid for it, but it's beautiful. I mean, somebody wants a beautiful chair, they got a closed-in area or a good place to keep it from getting rained on.
0: Mm-hmm.
2: My porch has got a roof on it, but the rain blows in.
0: Right.
2: And so it would destroy it.
0: Mm-hmm.
2: I pledged everything, cleaned it, got all the dust off of it.
0: Mm-hmm.
2: If somebody wants it, they could have it for $100.
0: Okay.
2: If they don't have a way to get it home, I'll help them with it if I can.
0: Okay.
2: I'll work with them on it. And my number, Lee, is 434-347-0227.
0: All right, phone number is 434-347-0227.
2: Yes, sir. You keeping gas straight?
0: I'm doing the best I can with him.
2: In nobody else's shoes, it's hard enough to keep ourselves straight.
0: I know that's right.
2: We tend to our own, we're good.
0: Mm-hmm.
2: The way it rolls.
0: But yep.
2: I appreciate y'all and your sponsors and all, everybody. Lee, thank you a whole lot, buddy.
0: Thank you now. And you be blessed, okay?
2: You too, buddy.
0: All right.
2: Have a great day.
0: You too.
2: All right, bye-bye.
0: Bye-bye now. All right, that's my buddy BJ there. He's got the Amish wooden rocking chair. It has a cover on it, a cloth seat, and it is removable. It comes off, and there's another one up under it. And also, he says he'll let that go for $100. He's come down on the price. You can reach Rusty at 434-347-0227. If you don't have a way to get it to your house, he says he'll help you with that too. The phone number again is 434-347-0227. All right, let's take another phone call. Good morning. You are on the air with the Marketplace.
3: Good morning, sir.
0: Good morning.
3: All right. My sister has a sofa and love seat.
0: Mm-hmm.
3: She's giving it away because she's getting a new one. The only conditions is you got to come and get it.
0: Mm-hmm.
3: And she lives on Mal Mason Road. So if anybody's interested in it, they can call me at 770.
0: Ho. Wait, hold on. You say Mal Mason Road?
3: Yeah, Mal Mason and Blair. Yeah, right on 29.
0: Right, I know where it's at. I come through there every day. All right, what's the phone number again?
3: That's the only condition. Okay, 770-8149. Like I said, she's giving it away, and it's got to be gone by the end of the week. But she's getting some new stuff, and she said, well, she hates to throw it away. If anybody need it, they can have it.
0: Okay. And that number is 770-8149?
3: Yes, sir.
0: I got it. Thank you, sir.
3: And tell Gary I said hello, Big Red.
0: I'll do that with a Big Red, okay?
3: All right. Thank you. Have a great day.
0: You too now. Be blessed. All right, that's Big Red calling in for his sister. She's got a sofa and a love seat. She's going to give it away. She's getting some new stuff, and this stuff's got to be gone by Friday. Thing is, you got to come and pick it up yourself. Now, that's on Mal Mason Road is where she lives. The phone number is 770-8149. Call that number to get directions and more information. I'll give you that number again, 770-8149. We'll take this call, then we're going to have to take a break and acknowledge some sponsors. Good morning. You are on the air with the Marketplace.
4: Good morning, Lee.
0: Good morning.
4: I got a few things I need to put on here, bud.
0: Go right ahead on, man.
4: I got a 2005 Kawasaki Vulcan. It's a classic. It's a 1500cc motor on it. It's a cruiser. I think it's 28 grand on the speedometer.
0: Mm-hmm.
4: And I'm asking $3,000 for best offer. All right, I've got, I hope I can put this on here. Can I put eggs on here?
0: Yeah.
4: Okay, we got brown fresh eggs that we're selling for $2.50 a dozen, if anybody needs any. And they are different sizes. Most of them are medium and large. But if anybody needs either one of them, give me a call at 434-709-5432.
0: All right, that phone number is 434-709-5432.
4: Yes, sir. And can I put one more thing on that?
0: Sure.
4: Way? I'm looking for a Husqvarna weed eater. It does not have to run, but I'd like to have it. All I really need is a trigger part and all that plastic.
0: Mm-hmm.
4: It's around the trigger. But okay. I'd buy the whole thing if somebody's got one at a good price.
0: Okay.
4: And that'll be it. And
0: all right.
4: You have a blessed day there, brother.
0: You be blessed as well, okay?
4: Okay, bro.
0: All right, now. All right, you heard the gentleman there. He's looking for a Husqvarna weed eater. It does not have to work. He's basically, he wants the parts and so forth. Also, he's got a 2005 Kawasaki Vulcan. This is a classic 1500cc motor on it. It's a cruiser, got about 28,000 miles on it. Says he'll sell it for $3,000 or the best offer. Also, he's got some brown fresh eggs. And they're selling those for $2.50 a dozen. Got some medium and large. That's Bob. 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All right. Now, you can reach him at 434-709-5432. That number again is 434-709-5432. We're going to take a break and now some sponsors and come right back and take some more of your calls at Great Gospel 1250 AM WDVA on the Marketplace.
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0: 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Right now, we've got mostly sunny skies. We're up to 78 degrees, calm wind. Going to get up to about 89 today. It's going to be hot. No chance of rain until sometime tomorrow. Okay? 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Listen, while I'm waiting for your calls, this lady has a room for rent. You can give her a call at 434-728-4445. I'll give you those digits again. That's 434-728-4445. Also, here is a 2005 Pontiac Montana for sale. They want $1,500 for it. Phone number 336-612-2733. Let me give you that number again. That's 336-612-2733. All right. Let's take another call real quick. Good morning. You're on the air with the Marketplace.
17: Good morning. How are you today?
0: I'm fine. How about you?
17: I do well, too.
0: Good.
17: I have a flat screen TV I would like to sell. It's 65 inches and it's playing. We just got a bigger one.
0: Mm-hmm.
17: And I'll sell it for $100, but they need to pick it up as soon as possible.
0: Okay. And I need a phone number where they can call.
17: Okay. That number is 228-8637.
0: All right, did I hear you say the number is 228-8637?
17: It sure is.
0: Okay, is that a 434 area code?
17: Excuse me?
0: Is that a 434 area code?
17: 434, yes it is.
0: Okay, I got it. Thank you so much, okay?
17: Thank you, and $100 will get it today, and they'll pick it up, and might do a little better.
0: Okay. Thank you so much, and you be blessed, okay?
17: Okay.
0: All right, all right. All right, you heard her. Got that flat screen TV, 65-inch screen, and today they'll sell it for $100. They are getting a bigger one, and you must pick this up ASAP, okay? And if you pick it up today, she may even do a little bit better. All right, here's the phone number to call, 434-228-8637. Again, that's 434-228-8637. Good morning. You're on the air with the Marketplace.
18: How you doing, Lee?
0: I'm doing fine. How about you?
18: This is Jeff.
0: I thought so. How you doing, Jeff?
18: Doing good.
0: Good.
18: I'm still looking for those service station or farm gas pumps.
0: Mm-hmm.
18: Or our meters, anything like maybe an old country store or service station.
0: Mm-hmm.
18: And also still picking up old appliances, riding on more scrap metal for free.
0: Mm-hmm.
18: And if anybody's got any yard work or needs some buildings cleaned out or something, I'll be glad to give them a price on that. And my number is 434-728-2960.
0: All right, 434-728-2960.
18: Thank you, Lee.
0: Thank you, and you be blessed, okay?
18: You too.
0: All right, now. All right, that's Jeff calling in. Haven't heard from him in a while. Jeff is still looking for the gas pumps and the air meters that you might have found around an old service station off farm. Also, you have any old appliances, lawnmowers and stuff like that, refrigerators, stoves, whatever, washing machines and dryers, he'll haul that off for free for you. If you need any yard work done, or if you need some buildings cleaned out, give him a call. He'll give you an estimate, and you'll go from there. His phone number is 434-728-2960. That's 434-728-2960. Give him a call, okay? All right. Now, as we continue with the Marketplace at Great Gospel, 1250 AM, WDVA, and streaming at WDVARadio.com, here's a dinette set with six chairs. And they have two leaves with it. They want $150 for it. Call Wanda at 434-710-2777. That's the number. Let me give it to you again. That's 434-710-2777. Okay? Now, Ann, although she hasn't called in a couple of days, has a friend that's looking for a wicker dining room dinette set. That's a wicker dinette set. And if she can't get a wicker dinette set, she will take a wrought iron dinette set. Got to have the chairs with it, too. All right, you can call them at 434-446-6276 if you have either a wicker dinette set or a wrought iron dinette set. Wants a glass top with it, too. Okay, that number again is 434-446-6276. All right. I'm going to go ahead and take another phone call real quick. Good morning. You're on the air with the Marketplace.
13: Panasonic receiver.
0: I cannot hear you. Can you speak up a little bit?
13: Good morning.
0: Good morning. I can still barely hear you.
13: I was talking about what I got on to say. I got to put on Marketplace.
0: Uh-huh.
13: How are you doing this morning?
0: I'm doing fine. I hope you are.
13: Oh, I'm doing pretty good.
0: Good.
13: Just a little sick, but...
0: Hope you feel better.
13: Thank you. I have some different size house speakers, bookshelf type, and a middle size type speakers, and got a Sharp receiver, Panasonic receiver, CD player, and everything, and tape player, and so somebody can make an offer on that stuff. Got so much of it, when you get rid of it, anybody can make an offer, you know, on it. They can buy one or two or buy them all.
0: Okay.
13: My number is 336-891-8102.
0: Okay, that phone number is 336-891-8102.
13: I got a 32-inch Smart TV. It's a 32-inch.
0: Okay.
13: It's a Vizio Smart TV. That's what I got.
0: Okay.
13: And $30 for that one.
0: Okay.
13: And did I give you my phone number?
0: Yeah, 336-891-8102.
13: Okay, you have a nice day.
0: You be blessed, okay?
13: All right, God bless.
0: All right, yeah. All right. Unfortunately, you could barely hear them. They've got some stereo equipment. Sharp, Panasonic, all that kind of stuff. DVD player, tape player, and so forth. Got a 32-inch Vizio TV as well for $30. You can call them at 336-891-8102. Again, that's 336-891-8102. Good morning. You're on the air with the Marketplace.
15: Good morning, Lee. How are you doing?
0: Jerry, I'm doing fine. How about you?
15: I'm doing fine, thank
0: good.
15: You.
0: Good.
15: Here's the day I mentioned about... I was looking for somebody, and I announced it on the Marketplace. Man came up here a little bit ago. I didn't put his name on the air, but he must have heard me. But anyway, he came up here and talked to me. I got in touch with him.
0: Okay.
15: I didn't get his phone number. He told me his phone number. But anyway, I can get back in touch with him again if I need him. But
0: mm-hmm.
15: Anyway, I'm going to put this stuff on today and see what we can do with this.
0: Okay.
15: Still got the shuttles that come out of the weed room and den room meals.
0: Mm-hmm.
15: I can come by and we'll discuss the price on and see what we can work out on there.
0: Mm-hmm.
15: I have got the wooden walking canes for $10 each. Got the birdhouses for $12 each. I still got the hard plastic spray tank for $25. And I got the mini football helmets for $1.50 each. And then last thing I'm going to put on there, I still got the trees up here. Somebody needs some firewood, they come up here and cut the trees down. All it's going to cost them is to cut them down for gas. And what they do, they ain't got to buy wood. Cut the trees down, saw them up, split them, and have firewood for the winter. I got about four or five trees out there that need to be cut. And if it don't, I'll eventually cut them myself, or I'll get my grandson to come up here. And his father will come up here and cut one last year.
0: Mm-hmm.
15: He might want some more. If he does, that'd be fine. But anyway, I'm just trying to give this wood away. Somebody wants it. So they won't have to go out and buy none. They just come up here and put a little bit of labor in it and get them some wood for the winter.
0: Okay.
15: So anybody's interested in any of this stuff, you can give me a call at 434-685-3504.
0: All right, phone number is 434-685-3504.
15: That's correct.
0: Got it.
15: All right, thank you, Lee. You have a blessed day.
0: Thank you. You be blessed as well, okay?
15: Thank you.
0: All right, Dan. Okay, this is my buddy Jerry calling again, and today he's got those shuttles still for sale. The price on that's negotiable. The wooden canes that he carved out of wood himself, those are $10 each. The birdhouses also he carved out of wood, those are $12 each. Got that hard plastic spray tank for $25. The mini football helmets, pro football helmets, $1.50 each, and he's got those four or five trees he wants cut down too. You can have the firewood. He'll clean the brush up. He'll even help you cut it, haul it off, load it, all that stuff if you need it. Now, phone number, 434-685-3504. That number again is 434-685-3504. We are on the air with the Marketplace at Great Gospel 1250 AM WDVA, streaming at WDVAradio.com. Listen, someone says they need some tires, four of them. Size they need a P23550R18. Now, the phone number to call is 434-728-4642. That number again is 434-728-4642. All right, we'll take this call, and then we're going to have to stop down, take a break, and acknowledge some sponsors. Good morning. You're on the air with the Marketplace. Hello?
16: My daughter is still looking for a wheelchair
0: that's
16: in working condition and a reasonable price. I have a wrought iron table, round with a glass top, with four leather chairs for $350.
0: Wait a minute, hold on. Round glass top, four chairs, $350?
16: Yes.
0: Okay, go ahead.
16: I have a large humidifier for $45. And I have two fur coats, size 18. One is long and black, and one is court length and off-white. $45 for the long one, $35 for the white, off-white one.
0: Wait a minute, $45 for the long one? And $35 for the short one?
16: That's right.
0: Okay.
16: And you can reach me at 434-724-7170.
0: Okay, let me repeat that number to make sure I got that right. 434-724-7170?
16: That's correct.
0: Got it. Thank you, ma'am, and you be blessed, okay?
16: You do the same.
0: All right, now.
16: Bye-bye.
0: Bye-bye. All right, you heard the young lady there. She says that she's looking for a dinette set. It's wrought iron, and it's got a round table, four chairs. Well, she's selling this, and she wants $350 for it. Her daughter is still looking for a wheelchair in good condition, reasonably priced, and also she's got a couple of fur coats. All right, one is long. And it's black, $45 for that one. The other one is a short one, wants $35 for that, and it's white. Phone number to call is 434-724-7170. 4347170. Let me give that number again. That's 434-724-7170. I got to take a break, acknowledge some sponsors. I'll do that and come right back.
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8: 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Listen, on the Marketplace, we have this pocket bully dog. Okay, that must be a small bulldog. What is this pocket bully? Is that the one that fits in your pocket? It's brown and black. It's about a year old. They do have papers for it. They say they'll sell it for $1,000. They purchased it for $1,400. They also have a very nice gray sectional sofa, or couch, if you will. It seats 8 people, has a footrest. It is in great condition. So they say they'll take $600 for it. All right, now, if you're interested in either the bully dog or this gray sectional sofa, give them a call at 434-357-7291. Here's the number again, 434-357-7291. Good morning, you're on the air in the Marketplace.
9: Well, praise the Lord. Brother Lee?
8: Yes.
9: This is Brother Billy.
8: I know, how are you?
9: I'm doing better. I'm alive, thank the Lord.
8: Hallelujah.
9: You know, I had a bad thing happen, but a lot of good has come out of it.
8: I heard that. And, you know, I'm going to say this, Billy. A lot of times we don't realize it, and sometimes we say, Lord, why me? And we say, why me, all the time. You know that?
9: Yeah.
8: And the thing that we are not realizing is that God has a purpose for it. You just said it. A lot of bad things have happened, but a lot of good have come out of it. The Lord chose you because only you could go through it, and He get the glory out of it. That's the thing we don't understand.
9: Right.
8: And the Bible tells us, not according to our understanding, but to His understanding.
9: His understanding, yeah. And, you know, and the Bible said, He will never leave us nor forsake us.
8: Yeah, and the thing of it is, I say this, and I honestly believe it's true. Unless you go through something, you cannot have a testimony.
9: You can't. You don't have it. You ain't never been through nothing. You ain't got no testimony. Right.
8: And if you still acting today like you did 2 or 3 years ago, you haven't grown.
9: Yes, sir. I just want to give him all the glory and thank him. And I want to thank everybody. And I think my nieces and them have kept in touch with you some. I thank everybody for the prayer.
8: Amen.
9: For the cards and everything. And it's just, you know, I just thank you, Lord, I got another day.
8: Amen.
9: You know, I've seen a lot of people. And you know, I was in the hospital probably over 150 days.
8: Mm-hmm.
9: Not counting the rehabs.
8: Mm-hmm.
9: You know, I've seen a lot of, and met a lot of people, and seen a lot of people that went on.
8: Mm-hmm.
9: You know?
8: Mm-hmm.
9: And I think, he spared me. I'm still here.
8: You got another chance to get it right. That's all I can say.
9: Yes, sir.
8: And he's not through with you yet.
9: Not through yet.
8: Amen.
9: No, pray for getting better every day. And, you know, when the doctor come to you and say, you know, a lot of stuff I don't remember.
8: Mm-hmm.
9: And I've lost memory of a lot of things. But, you know, he's left me here to have more precious memory.
8: Mm-hmm. Mm-hmm. Mm-hmm.
9: You know, but, they come to me and say, you know, when they come to you, you know, we you know, I ain't going to lie and say I wasn't scared because I was scared.
8: Uh-huh.
9: And when they talk about, you know, they got to open your brain up and all that stuff, you know, but one person you can count on is Jesus. He's the one to get you through that.
8: That's exactly right.
9: So no matter what anybody going through out there, don't give up.
8: That's right. That's right. Hang
9: don't
8: in
9: know
8: there.
9: Jesus. Let him in.
8: That's right.
9: No. Amen.
8: And as a good buddy of mine said, Jesus is a gentleman. He's not going to bogart his way in. He stands there and knocks politely. And it's a little light tap. Like.
9: Yeah.
8: A little light tap. And when he speaks to us, he doesn't speak in a forceful voice. He doesn't yell at us. He speaks to us in a soft, quiet voice.
9: Yes, sir. Soft and quiet and just the peace that he gives you.
8: Exactly.
9: The peace. And you have a relationship with him. That's what we're supposed to have. Not just talk about it or what. Really mean it. Really have a relationship with God the Father. Really have a relationship.
8: And, you know, the only way you can have a relationship with God is to have a conversation with God. A conversation is two people talking back and forth, not one person talking. So sometimes we have to shut our mouths and give God a chance to speak to us, and we have to be willing to listen and then follow instructions and do what he tells us to do.
9: Amen to that. Amen and amen. And I just appreciate you letting me get on here. The Lord is good.
8: Yes, He is.
9: I got all the glory. And y'all keep praying for me. And I'm praying for everyone out there. And we'll talk to you again soon.
8: Okay, Brother Billy, we will continue to pray for you no matter what, okay?
9: Oh, yes, sir.
8: All right.
9: All right.
8: All right, you be blessed, sir.
9: You have a blessed day, too.
8: All right, sir.
9: Bye-bye.
8: Bye-bye. All right, that's Brother Billy Tate there. And I'm going to give him the proper title, Reverend Billy Tate. And yes, he's been through some sicknesses and so forth. So glad to hear his voice and so glad he's doing better. We're going to take a break and also sponsors. We'll be right back at WDVA.
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8: 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A couple of things I want to bring to your attention. By now, I'm sure everyone knows a country music legend. Dolly Parton passed yesterday at the age of 80. Just 4 days after seeing I Still Have So Many Things I Want to Achieve. She's considered the queen of country music. She was 80 years of age, the legendary singer-songwriter was. And she won many, many Grammys and been in many movies. And the governor of Virginia, Governor Abigail Spanberger, has asked that flags across the state be flown at half-mast in her honor for a whole week. That's right. Also, remember the singer Lattimore, the one that wrote the song Let's Straighten It Out? Remember that? His name was Benjamin William Lattimore. Back in 1974... that song reached number one, Let's Straighten It Out. He passed yesterday as well at the age of 86. Legendary gospel, blues, country, soul singer, Lattimore, 86 years of age. And earlier this week, Shelley Fabre, remember her? She was on the Donna Reed Show, One Day at a Time. And she played Francine Weber on the 1975 sitcom, One Day at a Time. And the Donna Reed Show, her song she sang called Johnny Angel, hit the Billboard Hot 100 and stayed there for several weeks, for a very long time. She was 82 years of age. All right, we're up to date at Great Gospel, 1250 AM, WDVA, streaming at WDVARadio.com. Three legends gone in 1 week. Dolly Parton, Lattimore, and Shelley Fabre. All right. We're going to take another break, and then we're going to get ready and close out the marketplace for the day. And we'll do this all over again tomorrow. Special K, Kathy Myers, coming up at the top of the hour to take you through the rest of the day. Yeah.
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3: 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I bring you greetings from the

Spirit, guide us as we trace your divine footsteps. Thank you, dear God, for giving us your word that we may live by and be saved by your love, your grace, and your mercy. In Jesus' name we pray. Amen. Beloved friends, what assurance have we that there will be a judgment? Does the Bible assure us, beloved, that there is a judgment? Oh, well, we go to the Bible in Acts chapter 17, and we're looking at verses 30 and 31. And I would encourage you to write the scriptures down, go back later and study the scriptures for yourself. The Bible says, God hath appointed a day in the which he will judge the world. So we see it right from the Word of God. God has appointed a day in the which he will judge the world. Now, was the judgment still future in Paul's day? Well, let's look at it in Acts 24 and verse number 25. As he reasoned of righteousness, temperance, and judgment to come, Felix trembled. There it is, beloved. To come, judgment to come. He trembled. Now, how many must meet the test of the judgment? Well, the Bible says in Ecclesiastes chapter 3 and verse 17, I said in mine heart, God shall judge the righteous and the wicked. And then as we read 2 Corinthians 5 and verse 10, the Bible says, for we must all appear before the judgment seat of Christ, and that everyone may receive the things done in his body according to that he hath done, whether it be good or bad. Oh, yes, beloved, the Bible is clear. We will give an account for our actions on this earth. What reason did Solomon give for urging all to fear God and keep his commandment? In Ecclesiastes chapter 12 and verse 14, we find these words, for God shall bring every work unto judgment with every secret thing, whether it be good or whether it be evil. Oh yes, we are not going to get away with anything, beloved friends. God sent his son to save us from our sins, that we may live eternally with him. And if we follow his map, his road map, beloved friends, heaven can be our home. So God warns us before he does anything. He always gives a warning. What reason did Solomon give for urging all to fear God and keep his commandments? Listen to what he says here in Ecclesiastes 12:14 again. For God shall bring every good or every work into judgment with every secret thing, whether it be good or whether it be evil. Again, the Bible is clear. Everything that we do, everything that we say, God will bring it into judgment. What view of the judgment scene was given to Daniel? Listen to what Daniel said he saw in Daniel chapter 7. Verse 9 and 10, he says, I beheld till the thrones were cast down, literally placed, and the Ancient of Days did sit, whose garment was white as snow, and the hair of his head like the pure wool. His throne was like the fiery flame, and his wheels as burning fire. A fiery stream issued and came forth from before him. Thousands ministered unto him, and 10,000 times 10,000 stood before him. The judgment was set, and the books were open. Out of what will all be judged? What is God going to use to judge us? Revelation 20 and verse 12. And the books were open, and another book was open, which is the book of life. And the dead were judged out of those things which were written in the books according to their works. For whom has a book of remembrance been written? Listen to this, beloved friends. In
Malachi chapter 3 and verse 16.

0: 16. The Bible says, "Then they that feared the Lord spake often one to another, and the Lord hearkened and heard it. And a book of remembrance was written before him for them that feared the Lord and that thought upon his name." Yeah, it's in the book, beloved friends. No one will escape because it's written in the books, and the Bible is clear that the books will be open. Now let's take a look at the judgment scene. Who opens the judgment and presides over it? In Daniel chapter 7 and verse 9, the Bible says, "I beheld till the thrones were cast down, and the Ancient of Days did sit." Yes, beloved, the Ancients of Days did sit. Who ministered to God and assisted in the judgment? The Bible says in verse 10 here of Daniel chapter 7, thousands of angels ministered unto him, 10,000 times 10,000 stood before him. That's in verse 10. Oh, yes, beloved. God has a judgment scene. And we are the subjects. Who is brought before the Father at this time? Who will stand before God at this time? Daniel chapter 7 and verse 13 says, "I saw in the night vision, and behold, one like the Son of Man came with the clouds of heaven and came to the Ancient of Days, and they brought him near before him." Oh, yes. What does Christ, as the advocate of his people, confess before the Father and before the angels? As we look at Revelation 3 and verse 5, here's what it says. "He that overcometh." Now notice, there is an expectation that we will overcome. Overcome what? Overcome sin. Overcome disobedience. "He that overcometh, the same shall be clothed in white raiment, and I will not blot out his name out of the book of life, but I will confess his name before my Father and before his angels." You see, beloved friends, during this judgment scene, both the righteous and the wicked dead are still in their graves. The record of each one's life, however, is in the books of heaven. And by that record, beloved, the characters and deeds of all are well known. Christ is there to appear in behalf of those who have chosen him as their advocate. He presents his blood as he appeals for their sins to be blotted from the books of record. As the place of judgment is in heaven, beloved friends, where God's throne is, and as Christ is present in person, it follows that the work of judgment is also in heaven. All are judged by the record of their lives, and thus answer for the deeds done in the body. This work, my beloved, will not only decide forever the case of the dead, but also close the probation of all who are living, after which Christ will come to take to himself, beloved, those who have been found loyal to him. Now, after the subjects of the kingdom have been determined by the investigative judgment, what is given to Christ? Daniel 7:14 says, "And there was given him dominion and glory and a kingdom that all people, nation, and language should serve him." Yes, beloved, we should serve him. He has given us his word, given us instructions to follow, that when judgment day comes, we will be found on his side. Now, when he comes the second time, and he is coming, all of the signs are clear that he is coming. That question is not whether he's coming. The question is, will you be ready when he comes? The Bible says in Revelation chapter 19 and verse 16, "And he had on his vesture and on his thigh a name written, King of kings and Lord of lords. Now, what will he then do for each one? The Bible says in Matthew 16 and verse 27, "For the Son of Man shall come in the glory of his Father with his angels, when he shall reward every man according to his works." Yes. If our works are righteous, we are going to be judged according to that word. If our works are unrighteousness, we're going to be judged according to that word. And yes, the Bible says, Christ then take up his people. The Bible says in John 14, verse 2 and 3, "In my Father's house are many mansions. If it were not so, I would have told you. I go to prepare a place for you. And if I go and prepare a place for you, I will come again and receive you unto myself, that where I am, there you may be also." Now, the question is, how many of the dead will be raised? The Bible says in John 5, 28, "For the hour is coming, in the which all that are in the grave shall bear, or rather hear his voice, and shall come forth, they that have done good unto the resurrection of life, and they that have done evil unto the resurrection of damnation." Now, what time intervenes between the two resurrection? Well, the Bible says in Revelation 20, verse 4 and 5, "And I saw the souls of them that were beheaded for the witness of Jesus and for the word of God, and which had not worshipped the beast, neither his image, neither had received his mark in their foreheads or in their hands, and they live and reign with Christ 1,000 years. But the rest of the dead lived not again until the 1,000 years were finished." You see, beloved, the Greek words translated "lived" and "reigned" may also properly be rendered "came to life and reigned." In view of the statement of verse 5 that the rest of the dead lived not again until the 1,000 years were finished, the translations "came to life" and "reign" appeared preferably. Now, what work did Daniel see finally assigned to the saints? Notice in Daniel chapter 7 and verse 21 and 22, the Bible says, "I beheld, and the same horn made war with the saints and prevailed against them, until the Ancient of Days came, and judgment was given to the saints of the Most High, and the time came that the saints possessed the kingdom." And beloved friends, I believe we're going to have to stop here, and the next broadcast we will pick this up, and we will move forward and find the conclusion of the matter. Let's pray. Father, we thank you for reminding us that the day of judgment is coming, or is here. Help us to be on the right side when we are judged. Thank you, dear God, for being with us today. And bless those who have tuned in. We thank you in Jesus' name. Amen.
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0: Matthew 4:4 reads, "Men shall not live by bread alone, but by every word that proceeds out of the mouth of God." We're living in very troubling times and dealing with complex situations that are literally driving us to our knees in prayer. God's Word is a sure and stable foundation to sustain us in our daily walk in these uncharted times. 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I'll be sharing a Bible verse and brief exhortation on the Word of God to give encouragement, explanation, and enlightenment to strengthen and inspire you as we both journey through these perilous waters of life. Isaiah 40:8 says, "The grass withereth, the flower fadeth, but the Word of our God shall stand forever." 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

0: 12:31 lunchtime on Great Gospel 1250 WDVA. Lunchtime music, and I found a place. That's the sounds of Miss Ann. Miss Ann Nesby. And I found a place. Pleasant good Wednesday afternoon to you, you, and especially to you. Checking your time with mine, you will find that it is 12:31. 31 minutes past the 12 o'clock hour lunchtime greetings. 26th day of August in the year of our Lord and Savior Jesus Christ, choice of the last generation. Good Wednesday afternoon, everybody. Taking a very quick look at your WDBA weather forecast. 84 degrees under mostly sunny skies now. Mostly sunny skies this afternoon with a high around 89 degrees and winds calm out of the south, 5 to 10 miles per hour. Mostly cloudy tonight, low around 69 degrees. Currently, we've got sunshine to go, please. Temperature standing and holding at 84 degrees. Good Wednesday afternoon, everybody.
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2: Okay, these are the rules. 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No exceptions. 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No exceptions. 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Number four, you must notify our studios no later than 12 noon on the Monday before the date of the event if there is a correction. 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
0: All right. Thank you. We will do just that. 38 minutes now past the 12 o'clock hour. Good Wednesday afternoon. And in the WDVA artist for today, none other than the music featuring none other than Miss Lucretia. Lucretia Wooten in the spotlight this Wednesday afternoon. And she's up right now. New beginnings. Lucretia Wooten. Good afternoon, everybody.

0: 12:42, 18 minutes in front of the 1 o'clock hour. Got a new beginning. Keep it moving. Buckle up and drive safely. That's the sounds of none other than Miss Lucretia Whitten and New Beginnings. 18 minutes in front of the 1 o'clock hour. Here's Don Lawrence.
1: Ladies and gentlemen, please welcome to the stage my choir in their farewell concert and recording, the Tri-City Singers. Put your hands together. Come on, choir. Let's encourage them out there. Let's tell them that the blessing of Abraham is on their life. Oh, my brothers and sisters, because you are in Christ, you are Abraham's heir, and you have an inheritance on your life. You're the heir to the promise God made to Abraham. Go get your inheritance. Anybody gonna go get it out there?

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You got the victory? I know you got the victory. Top of the 1 o'clock hour, partly cloudy skies, temperature standing and holding at 87 degrees, and in the spotlight for today, once again, the artist is none other than Miss Lucretia Wooten. Here's Lucretia right now, leaning and depending.

Let's make it 10 minutes now past the 1 o'clock hour of the Spotlight Artist for the day, not week, of the day. Wonderful Wednesday. Middle of the week, Wednesday, midweek, Wednesday, wonderful Wednesday, however you say it. Lucretia Whitten, leaning and depending on Jesus. 11 minutes now past the 1 o'clock hour. Speaking of Wednesday, that means Bible study, prayer meeting. Prayer meeting, Bible study, midweek Wednesday. Govern yourself accordingly. Also in the way of announcements, the Danville Ushers and Vicinity Monthly Meeting will be held at the Bennett Memorial Missionary Baptist Church, Levelton Street, on September the 8th at 5 p.m. Once again, that's the Danville Ushers and Vicinity Monthly Meeting will be held at the Bennett Memorial Missionary Baptist Church, Levelton Street, September the 8th at 5 p.m. Thank you. Bear the announcements in mind. You know what to do. So we continue. It's the Fantastic Spiritual Heirs.

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half past the hour of 1. Let's make it 1:30. 30 minutes past the 1 o'clock hour. That's music done by Miss Faith Evans in This Troubled World. Faith Evans. It is time to take a look at your Wednesday afternoon WDVA obituaries. The WDVA obituaries.

0: Rose Drive Danville, formerly of Hillsboro, entered into eternal rest on Tuesday, August the 25th, at his residence. The professional funeral services have been entrusted to the staff of J.L. Dotson & Sons Funeral Establishment, 447 Old South Main Street in Danville. 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It is with profound sorrow that we announce the death of Mr. John Thomas Harrison, age 89 of 3725, Cascade Road, Cascade, Virginia. Transitioned on Monday, August the 24th at his residence. Born December 7, 1936 in Cascade, Virginia, the son of the late Colonel Pete Harrison and Mary Gravely Harrison. He was married to the late Helen Virginia Mullins Harrison. Survivors include one daughter, Frances Carter Galloway and Luke of Cascade. Three sons, Thomas Wayne Harrison of Danville, Keith Lavelle Harrison and Michelle, and Cedric Janiel Harrison, all of Cascade. One brother, Minister Edward Harrison and Vernetta of Cascade. Four sisters-in-law, eight grandchildren and 17 great-grandchildren, a host of nieces, nephews, other relatives, and friends. In addition to his parents and his wife, he was predeceased by one sister and five brothers. The family will receive friends at the residence. Funeral services for John Thomas Harrison will be conducted Saturday afternoon, August the 29th, 2 p.m. from the Shiloh Missionary Baptist Church, Martinsville Highway, Cascade, Virginia, with the Reverend Frederick D. Noel, eulogist. Interment will follow in the Harrison Family Cemetery. A viewing will be held on Friday, August the 28th, from 4 to 7 p.m. Online condolences may be submitted to www.fisherandwatkinsfuneralhome.com. Fisher and Watkins Funeral Home is assisting the Harrison family. Finally, Martha Watkins White, age 91, of Bailey, North Carolina, transitioned Thursday, August the 13th in Raleigh. Born January 16, 1935 in Danville, the daughter of the late McKinley Watkins and Lucy White Watkins. She was married to Herman Rudolph White, who survives, and she was the last survivor of her generation. In addition to her husband of the residence, survivors include a son, Eddie White of Danville, two daughters, Brenda Bowling of Wilson and Angela White of Bailey, a host of other relatives and friends. In addition to her parents, she was predeceased by three brothers and two sisters. Funeral services will be conducted on Saturday morning, August the 29th at 11:30 a.m. from the Kingdom Hall of Jehovah Witnesses. Interment will follow in the Floral Hills Memory Gardens. Visitation will be held Friday, August the 28th from 4 to 6 p.m. from Fisher and Watkins Funeral Home. Online condolences may be sent to www.fisherandwatkinsfuneralhome.com. Fisher and Watkins Funeral Home is assisting the White family. This concludes the Wednesday afternoon WDBA obituaries. The WDBA obituaries are brought to you as a courtesy of B&W Floral Designs.
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7: 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Here's Keith Wonderboy Johnson, and I know heaven is a beautiful place.

Let's make it 12 minutes in front of the 2 o'clock hour. That's the background sounds of the Silver Stars from Blanche. And Trouble Don't Last Always with the Silver Stars. Before that, we heard from Keith Wonderboy Johnson. And I know heaven is a beautiful place. Oh, I guess everybody has heard and knows now about Dollywood Lady. Yeah, Miss Dolly Parton. 9 to 5 Dolly. Gone on in. We salute you for a job well done, Dolly Parton, and to her family in particular, as well as all families during the sad hours of bereavement. Our heartfelt sympathy and our condolences. So we continue with more great gospel on the way up, streaming at WDVARadio.com. Mighty Tenon Airs and Traveling Shoes.

About that time, everybody was happy. The whole church was shouting. That old deacon decided he would reach back and get him a berth.

top of the 2 o'clock hour was Daryl McFadden on the radio. Shekels, take these shekels off my feet. Thank you, Daryl. Guessing where you need to be at the top of the hour? Well, you're late. Don't worry about it. Otherwise, do buckle up and do drive safely. Spotlight artist for today is the sounds of none other than Miss Lucretia Wooden. And this is Miss Lucretia, selection entitled Jesus is Wonderful.

0: 209, 9 minutes past the 2 o'clock hour, and the spotlight artist for today is the sounds of Miss Lucretia Whitten, and Jesus is just simply wonderful. What a wonderful Savior he is. Wonderful. Out and about, you know what to do. Buckle up and do drive safely. Quick look at your WDVA weather forecast. Currently at 209 daylight savings time. We had some cool mornings here yesterday and today. Right now, though, it's 89 degrees, and that's the projected high for today. Under mostly sunny skies, this afternoon's high 89. Check. Winds calm, 5 to 10 miles per hour. Mostly cloudy skies for our area tonight, with a low tonight right around 69, 70 degrees with calm winds. And currently at 209, it is 89 degrees. Out and about, you know what to do. Buckle up and do drive safely. Thank you for letting us be a part of your wonderful Wednesday here on Great Gospel, 1250 AM WDVA.
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0: This is the fourth edition of the WDDA Community Bulletin, sponsored by Fishing and Watkins Funeral Home. The Remnant Church in Power invites you out on Tuesday, September the 1st, for their closed closet outreach. This will begin at 11 a.m. until 1 p.m. The host pastor is Overseer Antonio Fitzgerald. Brookdale Bluegrass Festival, free to the public. This will take place on September the 26th between 10 a.m. and 3 p.m. Rain or shine, featuring the Starlet and Friends. 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This will take place at 149 Executive Court, Danville, Virginia. These are the community events for this week. 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
1: Okay, these are the rules. Number one, all announcements must be either mailed, emailed, or delivered to our studios in person on or no later than 1 to 2 weeks on Monday prior to the date of the event. No exceptions. Number two, we will not take community bulletin announcements over the phone. No exceptions. Number three, any announcement received later than that will be omitted from the community bulletin. Number four, you must notify our studios no later than 12 noon on the Monday before the date of the event if there is a correction. It's your responsibility to provide us with the correct information. And number five, if your event requires attendees to pay an admission or registration fee, please consider contacting our Creative Services Department at WDVA by calling area code 434-797-1250. That's 434-797-1250. These are our guidelines, and as always, we appreciate your cooperation, and we look forward to continuing to serve you free of charge through the Community Bulletin at 1250 a.m. WDVA.
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America tonight want to get saved, want to get on board. You see, if you want to get on board, you got to put your hand in God's hand. I want to ask you a question tonight. Won't God make a way for you?

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1: 2 Thessalonians chapter 3, verses 11 and 12, you will find these words. For we hear that there are some which talk among you disorderly, working not at all, but are busybodies. Now them that are such we command and exhort by our Lord Jesus Christ, that with quietness they work and eat their own bread. Thought for today, gossip. Gossip and laziness are closely related. Lazy people love to talk about others and stick their noses into other people's business. And if you run around across someone who talks a lot about others, it's likely that person isn't very productive with his or her time. Christians can get a bad reputation by being lazy gossips. Do you want to improve the perception of Christians and bring honor to God in the process? Then work hard, keep to your own business, and never get tired of doing good. This isn't just good advice, it is what God wants you to do. There you have it today, my friends, gossip. And as always, you are welcome at Evening Light, day or night.
0: 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Kidd with the Thought for Today. 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

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Mother Indiana Kid on the vocals and Walk With Me, Lord. 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Good afternoon, everybody.

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1: Join us now for a message from Minister Muhammad Malvester for the Nation of Islam. The opinions expressed on this program are not necessarily the opinions of the staff and management at Great Gospel 1250 AM WDVA, but solely those of the host, Minister Muhammad Malvester.
2: Prayer. Bismillah ar-Rahman ar-Rahim. Surely I'm striving to be upright to him who originated the heavens and the earth. I am not of the polytheists. My prayer, my sacrifice, my life and my death is all for Allah, the Lord of the worlds. No associate has he, and this I am commanded, and I am of those who submit. O Allah, thou art the King, there are no God but thee. Thou art my Lord, and I am thy servant. I have been greatly unjust to myself, so I confess my fault. So grant me protection against all my faults, because none can grant protection against faults but thee. And guide me into the best of morals, cause none can guide to the best of morals but thee. And turn away from me the evil and decent morals, cause none can turn away the evil and decent morals but you. And guide me into the best of morals, cause none can guide to the best of morals but thee. And O Allah, bless Muhammad, and bless the true followers of Muhammad, as thou did bless Abraham. And bless the true followers of Abraham. And O Allah, make Muhammad successful, and make the true followers of Muhammad successful, as thou did make Abraham successful, and make the true followers of Abraham successful. For surely they are praised and magnified in our midst. Ameen. I bear witness that Allah came in the person of Master Fried Muhammad. And he searched among the lost sheep and found one worthy with the right material. And he taught him for 3 years and 4 months and left him. And now he's on the wheel, sitting on the right-hand side of his teacher and having full power over everything except his teacher, the Honorable Elijah Muhammad, the Exalted Christ. And we thank the both of them for giving us a son. The scripture says a son was given. And he will lead and guide you into all truth. The Honorable Minister Louis Farrakhan. He is that man that will tell you the truth. And I greet you in the language of paradise. As-salamu alaykum. You know, we are in the times where Timothy 2nd chapter, 3rd verse is telling you about. We in times now where perilous times, as the scripture tell us. We in times now where people don't care about nothing. They talk about the wickedness, and when you write, they always saying, what's wrong with you? In the last days, that tells you we're in the last days. And they heavy, high-minded, traitors, boastfuls, treacherous, you understand, lovers of themselves. You know, we in this time today, and now we have a man.

0: things that had to be a people that have was going through the same thing the people was going through in Egypt, in slavery. And we fit that description. We have been in slavery for 470 some years now. And now that we are, our God had came, Master Fraud Muhammad, 1930, 4th of July. And the scripture said, Abraham, know of a surety that their seed shall be a strange and a land is not theirs. And they shall be afflicted for 400 years, but afterwards I will come. He's not sending no prophet, because the prophets can't handle the Pharaoh of today. He can't handle them. It make a God to come to handle another God, a lesser God, though. But he's not the righteous God. But Master Fraud Muhammad came with the teaching, and he imparted it in the mind of the Honorable Elijah Muhammad. And now, the Honorable Elijah Muhammad is on the wheel in power over this world. You can take it or leave it alone, but a few more days you will take it, because when he get through working with the weather, oh boy, everybody gonna bow. Everybody gonna submit, because the weather is controlled by God, the Son of Man. That's what it's controlled by. Satan cannot control the weather. He don't have that kind of power, nor do he have that kind of knowledge. So we got to get ready, and we got to start listening to the man that God fixed and sent to you, the Honorable Minister Louis Farrakhan. And now I want to play a CD by him, and I want you to listen. And then you judge things with your own mind. God gave you 14 billion brain cells. Use them. Don't let somebody else ride inside of your head, inside of the brain that God created for you. You know, let him in. Let him in. He's knocking at your door, at your ear. Let him come in and let him ride so he can lead and guide you into the best of things, because you are the best. And now we're going to let the Honorable Minister Louis Farrakhan come on.
1: And another one run off with another Greek letter. And another one run off with another Greek letter. Don't understand that it takes words, letters put together to make a word. Words put together to make a sentence. Sentences put together to make a paragraph. Paragraphs put together to tell our story. And what you've got to understand, that all black people are by nature brothers of one fraternity. And you should never allow Greek fraternities to divide you any more than you are divided. Go on and be a Kappa. Go on and be a Sigma. But don't take that too serious where you can't see another black brother or sister as your brother, your fraternal brother, or your sorority sister. Because we are made sisters. We are made sisters and brothers through oppression. We are made sisters and brothers through suffering. We are made sisters and brothers through a common heritage, through a common history, through a common destiny. And anything that interferes with the commonality of our existence interferes with our solidarity. And anything that interferes with our solidarity and splits the molecules of our being makes us easy to be torn apart in this time of the rise of the KKK, the rise of fascism and the movement of America toward the right. Anything that fragments us along religious lines, along educational lines, along socioeconomic lines, is an enemy to us that we must fight through the light of understanding and knowledge so that we can become solid. And the more solid we become by recognizing our need for one another, then and only then can we say to the world that we are firm enough to resist any effort on the part of our enemies to annihilate and exterminate us.
2: Yes, sir.
1: We're not only strong enough to resist your effort, but we're also strong enough to retaliate

0: anytime we get ready.
1: Yes.
0: Now, in my conclusion, you all are the most brilliant, the finest generation we have ever produced. White folks know it and understand it. Your father and your mother are hooked in the divisiveness of religion, and they're hooked in the church. So they have become religious junkies, looking to the sky for a mystery God to come down and do for them what, with knowledge and unity, we all could answer 90% of our own prayers.
2: Right.
0: They're off into that, and white folks say, I got their mama, I got the daddy, I got the grandmama. The cream of the black crop he brings into these sick institutions and socializes you into a mode of behavior and conduct where he knows you will be no good for your people, because he's already breathing into you the subtle philosophy of materialism, where you will want to go after the material things of his world and leave your poor suffering people down in the ghetto wanting for your leadership but never getting it, because you're too busy chasing the illusionary ideals of white stagnant society. And while he has you here, he intends to give you a white woman to comfort you and pacify you, so that you will begin to make excuses for your lack of love for your black self, and you're running away from the majesty of your black woman, laying down in bed with the enemy of your people and using that as an excuse to think that we have arrived. All of these games he plays on the learned. He got your learned father. You know, Dr. So-and-so that sent you here? Lawyer so-and-so that paid your way? All of your bourgeois intellectual parents? He got them running around like a rat chasing a tail. They're in the society and they're trying to protect the social order. Any lawyer parent that you got is fighting like hell, because he's sworn to protect the law of a degenerate society that keeps you, the children, oppressed. The doctor can't even reveal the secret of the madness that is the Hippocratic Oath. He's bound in that. The poor judge, when he gets to be a good lawyer, they put him on the bench and call him Your Honor, while he dishonors the black community because he can't fight for them. So you corporate brothers, they take you away, siphon you off, put you in corporate America, where you become a modern house nigger. Now you're an apologist for a system that is in South Africa, oppressing your brothers there and oppressing your people here. Oh no, brother, they got the intellectual sold up. But you, they're working on you now. How can I get them young, fine minds? I dope them up. So while they're here, I'll let them smoke some reefers, keep it among them, but I'll dust the reefer with PCP. I'll let them get a little pills, and I'll let them get a little snort, and I'll let them bang a little on the weekends. And then I'll take them on out to my disco. And while they dance the night away, and while they boogie and get freakish and do the freak, I'll take their beautiful minds, and when I bounce that sound against their dizzy brains and turn all them lights on them, they'll become so damn confused they won't know which way is up. And I will destroy a generation before that generation can rise up to destroy me. It is knowledge that will put you on the right course, and what you don't know today will kill your effort for solidarity. You must love each other. You must come into unity with each other. You must understand that when you leave this college, very few of you are going to go out and get jobs. You're going to have to go out of here with a mentality to create a job for yourself. You must stop seeing your black brother in the Caribbean or in Africa or in the Fiji Islands as something strange or different. You must reach out through this college environment. When they bring your brothers here from all over the world, you reach out and find solidarity with dark and oppressed people all over the world, because we have something in common to crush this mighty beast that has destroyed us and generations before us, and intends to destroy generations coming after us. So may Allah bless you and keep you and preserve and protect you as I greet you and thank you for listening. As-salamu alaykum.
2: All praise is due the Lord of the worlds. We thank Allah for blessing us with our beloved leader, teacher, and guide, the messenger of Allah, the most honorable Elijah Muhammad. I'm very happy to greet you, my beloved brothers and sisters, with the greeting words of peace in the Arabic language. Assalamu alaikum. Well, I think we should learn that greeting. It actually is a prayer that brother is praying that God's peace, not just any peace, but that the peace of Almighty God will be upon you. And your reply, wa alaikum salam, is saying, and may God's peace be with you. I think that is a very appropriate way for brothers and sisters to begin anything that is going to be of value for us. It's begun with prayer and a hope that each one of us will be enriched through knowledge and enter into peace by being obedient to the principles of truth. So I want to try that again. As-salamu alaykum. See, that's so much nicer. Now we can start a wonderful evening by Allah's help. I want to begin tonight with you with a message to the black man. But before we get into the book, I would like to talk about this course of study and how the course of study is going to be broken up. The book begins by giving us a knowledge of God. To me, the most powerful teaching of the Honorable Elijah Muhammad was to bring God down out of the sky and make God real and tangible for us. It is the improper knowledge of the reality of God that makes us not able to deal properly with one another. And as long as we have believed that God is some spirit or spook that exists in outer space, then we sit around and wait for the spirit to do for us what only men and women can do for themselves. As long as God remains a mystery, then we can never really relate to one another like we should. But when God is made reality, and we understand the reality of God, then the reality of each one of us becomes clearer to each of us, then we relate to one another better. In the New Testament, it reads, how can you love God whom you have never seen and hate your brother whom you see every day? We go home and we say some of the most magnificent prayers, those who pray. And right after we say these fantastic prayers, we meet each other. And we deal with each other in such a wicked manner, you would wonder what kind of prayer we just got finished saying.
0: What the knowledge that is in this book teaches us is that if God is the Father of everything in creation, and He is our Father, then He has got to be like us, and we are like Him. And if God the Father created us in His image and likeness, then what is in the Father is in each one of us. So if I will pay honor to God and won't pay honor to you, the child of God, think of this. Look how backward I am. If you and I respected the late Nat King Cole, and we really loved his beautiful voice, and Natalie came in the door, we say, man, that's King Cole's daughter. Even before we knew that Natalie could sing, as long as she was his daughter, she was given respect out of our respect for him. Well, if we say we respect God, and here are the sons and daughters of the Creator, how come we don't respect each other if we say we respect the Father who created us? There's something missing in our understanding of God. This book, Message to the Black Man, breaks it down, brothers and sisters, where God becomes reality. Now, why do we start with God? Because God is number one. If you can get the number one being in the universe clear in your mind, then everything else falls into place. The Honorable Elijah Muhammad in this book, after talking to us very clearly about God, he goes into the original man. The original man. Not just any man, but the man who is the origin of all men. Then he goes into knowing yourself. If you know yourself, you know God. If you know God, you know yourself. If you are from God and from the originator, you've got to be original. And if you are the original man, then the next thing you must know in order to be successful is the enemy of the original. Now, in this world, everything has a natural enemy, doesn't it? You find cats looking out for dogs, and you find the bird looking out for the cat. You find every little creature has another creature that it's got to be on lookout for. And the only way that that creature can survive, it has got to be knowledgeable of the enemy of its survival and be on guard against that enemy. How in the world can you and I be successful if we don't know God, know self, and know the enemy of God and the enemy of self? This is not done to teach hatred, but this is done so that you will be wise to know yourself, know your enemy, know what makes him your enemy. Nature is the nature of the enemy, and how that nature contrasts with your own nature. Brother, when you got that kind of knowledge, the knowledge of self, the knowledge of God, the knowledge of the devil or the enemy of God and the enemy of the natural man, you are ready now to make progress. Then the Honorable Elijah Muhammad brings to us programs. Because knowledge means nothing except it is carried into practice. If we sit in a classroom, brothers and sisters, and learn and then don't have a practical arena to try out what we know, how will we ever know that what we have come to know is correct? We've got to have some area of practice, some field of practice, and this is called program and position. This means that after we get through learning, brothers and sisters, we've got to carry this knowledge into practice. Now, the book, Message to the Black Man, after program and position, deals with the critics and what the critics say. Now, there's been no man who ever came to lead us that wasn't severely criticized. But for every critical appraisal of the critic, if the man is a true man, he's got an answer for his critics. If you don't have an answer for those who criticize you, then the criticism stands. But when you have an answer for your critic, then your critic has to either shut his mouth or find something else to criticize you on. What I'm saying to you, brothers and sisters, is that there is no criticism of the Honorable Elijah Muhammad that cannot be answered in truth and with facts. We expect him to be criticized, and in truth, we expect to be criticized. Some people have already criticized you for wanting to come and study some of the words and teaching of Honorable Elijah Muhammad. What you going there for? You don't need that. But the fact that we are in bad shape and nothing else has answered our need shows that we need something. You can't lose. If you study something that you've never studied before, maybe you'll find an answer. There's no obligation to study. Now look, as this book ends, every one of you will be able to defend what you have come to understand. Every one of you. And it doesn't take a lot of hard study, just a little bit of study, you'll be made heavy. I can almost guarantee each one of you that when you leave the study of this book alone, if you really study it, you will never lose an argument. I'm not telling you to go out starting arguments, but you won't lose arguments. Now, most of the people that have ever tackled Muslims who follow the Honorable Elijah Muhammad, they will always tell you, man, I don't know what that man is teaching them cats, but they got an answer for everything. And any follower of the Honorable Elijah Muhammad that you met that was sincere, he had answers for you. You raised the questions, he came with the answer. Now, if you thought those old students of the messenger were good, wait till you get into your study. You make the old students want to go back and study all over again. Now, naturally, after you know something about yourself, the next thing you want to do, brothers and sisters, is preserve you. Preserve you. How are we going to do it if we don't know how to eat? To live. Every one of us should strive to live as long as we can on this planet. And the only way we can live long is to know what is going in our mouth, what we drink, what we eat. Would you agree? Now, you know that the enemy has polluted the air, the water, and the food. How are we going to survive with poison in the air, poison in the water, poison in the best foods that we eat. There's a way that we can live in the midst of death.
2: Now, I'm going to say this
0: because the wise God knew that we would be facing exactly what we're facing. We are facing genocide, brothers and sisters, as plain and simple as that. And the enemy, who is a master of chemistry, does not have to kill us. He creates an atmosphere where we kill ourselves. He just suggests certain foods we follow and die. He suggests don't cook, just eat fast foods. And in the fast food, there's death. He suggests that you smoke or that you drink and that you drink this drink or that drink. In 1930, the Honorable Elijah Muhammad told us that there would come a time when men and women would use pills to do everything. Pills to go to sleep, pills to wake up, pills for vitamin, pills for the headache, pills for the stomach, pills for the back, pills for the knee, pills for the joints, pills for the brain, pills to slow you down, pills to speed you up. And all of that can be done with foods if you know what you're doing. Brothers and sisters, no matter what we read in Message to the Black Man, we can't stop here. We have got to know how to eat to live. Everyone in this class, and I'm not the teacher of the class, I'm standing in for the teacher. The teacher is the Honorable Elijah Muhammad. But brothers and sisters, if you read the messenger's writings, then try out what he teaches. Try it out. If he says we should abstain from the eating of pork and all pork byproducts, don't just say, oh, that's religious dogma. When we get to the hog in this class, we're going to do some research on Mr. Pig. We're going to the library and find white folks' writing to bear witness to the Honorable Elijah Muhammad's writing in case there are some in here who will not believe it unless Whitey says it. We're going to satisfy everybody's mind. You know, when Mr. Muhammad was here, and a Muslim didn't eat pig, people would ask him, why don't you eat pig? He would say, well, it's against my religion. And most people got the feeling that Islam is some kind of religion that just makes people sad, takes away all their pleasure because it keeps telling them what they don't do. Look, brothers and sisters, Islam is a world of pleasure. The only thing that Islam tells you not to do are the things that are injurious to your well-being. That's all. You've got more things that you can do and so few things that God limits us in doing. And everything that God limits us in doing or forbids us to do are the things that are injurious to our health and well-being and injurious to the society as a whole. We've got to know that. And brothers and sisters, if you will practice fasting without anybody forcing you or browbeating you, after you read about eating once a day, you say, I don't believe it. No man can just eat once a day.
2: Oh, my dear brother and sister, you and I better learn quick. Because you know white folks got control of the food. We don't grow that much. And they are talking about a world food shortage. The scriptures of both the Bible and Holy Quran warn us of a coming famine. And if you don't believe in scripture, the world scientists say that a famine is on the way. And if we don't know how to fast and how to take simple foods and survive, then we're going to be in deep trouble. So when we get to that, how to eat to live, you just try it. Nothing ventured, nothing gained. If it says eat one meal a day, we'll try it. And I guarantee you, inside of 30 days, now you know how Whitey does. He gives you a little beauty thing and he tells you, try it for 14 days. And if you are not guaranteed that this will make you have softer complexion, more beautiful skin, send it back and you'll get your money refunded. I'm telling you that if you try eating properly, the right foods, and the right time of eating those foods, and cooking those foods properly, I can guarantee you in 30 days you will see a marked improvement in your own physical condition. Your skin, brothers and sisters, will brighten up. I don't mean that you got to grease up. I mean it'll brighten up. Your eyes will become clearer, and you will regain some of the beauty that was yours when you were young. And sometimes the older we got, the uglier we got. Well, it was true. It's true. The way we live takes away the beauty. The way you eat takes away your beauty appearance. Brothers and sisters, this is as true as you are sitting in that seat. The way you live will rob you of your beauty. Now, the last thing, and maybe this may be a little hard. Without any type of coercion, you and I should learn how to live in harmony with natural and universal law. This rostrum here weighs, I think, maybe about 30, 40 pounds. Have you ever tried to pick up a child and you picked it up from the wrong position and wrenched your back? You know what that's telling you? You violated a law. Because for every law that you violate, there's a consequence. If I move to pick this up and I pick it up wrongly, I'm going to hurt my back. If you do anything in this universe and you do it out of harmony with the law under which that thing is created, I guarantee you there's a consequence. The Quran puts it like this: for every deed, there's a consequence. Now, when the Honorable Elijah Muhammad was here, he stopped all the brothers and sisters from smoking cigarettes. Over 40 years ago, all the Muslims were required not to smoke. This was before Whitey came out with the facts that cigarette smoking causes cancer.
0: The Muslims in the East smoked. The followers of the Honorable Elijah Muhammad did not smoke. Now, some of the brothers and sisters would sneak a cigarette. They would say, look, man, I'm a little weak, you know what I mean? So, and if they saw a Muslim come down the street, they'd, you know, hide it. But what we've got to learn is we don't have to hide from one another, because you're not affecting the next man by you smoking. Who are you affecting? So we don't need to hide from one another. What we've got to do is develop the will to say no to things that are injurious to our health. Now, if you do smoke at this point, don't worry about it. You do not have to take any pill to stop smoking. I will guarantee you that after you've been in this class just a few weeks, you will say to the cigarette, nothing's happening, and you will stop smoking and you will never pick up that cigarette again. The only thing you need to develop is the will to reject anything that's injurious to you and your own good. White folks need a pill when all they need to develop is will. Huh? This teaching will make you strong. If you're a junkie, you will put your habit down cold turkey. You don't need no methadone. You don't need no withdrawal. All you have to do is develop the will, and you'll say no. And believe me, you may suffer a few days, but that's all. It'll be all over. Thank you. Now, the Honorable Elijah Muhammad, in stopping us from smoking, many Muslims didn't even know why they didn't smoke. They just say, well, it's against my religion. But today, each one of you, when we get to that section on smoking and on drinking, we are going to do a chemical analysis of the cigarette, of the reefer. Of the reefer. Of the cocaine. Of all the things that we use for pleasure, that's killing us. And after you know what that thing is doing inside your body, if you still want to use it, knock yourself out. But brother, if after knowledge you continue to offend your life, then how can you be trusted to protect the lives of others when you will not protect your own life? That is all you have, is this life. And if you go to any funeral parlor and check out the dead, which I do occasionally, they are very dead. And death is complete and final, brother. So we might as well try to stay here as long as we can. All right? Now, what I was driving at is there are things that we like to do right now that are considered in the world of religion, quote unquote, sin. When we leave this class, by Allah's help, we are going to know why certain things have been forbidden in the world of divine, and why in the holiness church, people say, I don't do this, I don't do that, I don't do the other. That is very
2: childish, and immature. It's good that they don't do these things, but the most intelligent way to stop doing anything is to know why it should not be done. And when you and I know the effects of what we do, and everything we do has an effect. I mean, every sin, or that which we consider sin, every time we commit an act that is a violation of divine and natural law, it registers in the brain. It registers on the psychological being of that person. And it becomes a weight that we carry that actually burdens the mind, and it begins to show up in the countenance of the face, in the skin. Sin is a hell of a thing to carry around. And what we've got to do is understand that when we do things, no matter what we do, it either brings a consequence or a reward. But every deed has its consequence. And that consequence is either negative or positive. And we've got to understand that in life, there are things that when we do them, we get immediate negative consequences. And when we understand why that kind of law is working in the universe, then we begin to respect law. And then, brother, when I relate to you and you relate to me, I can relate to you better because I know what will offend you, and you know what will offend me. So it's easy for me then, if I love you, to love for you what I love for myself. And to do by my brother the thing that I would want to have my brother do by me. Now, you've heard that principle, right? But to plumb that principle to the very depth, why did Jesus say, do unto others as you would have others do unto you? When you understand that very principle, what you send out, it comes back. The old folks say, what goes around, what comes around. Well, then you got to be careful what you and I send around, because we are not going to like it when it comes around. Is that right? Brother, and I'm telling you, and brother and sister, through the study of Honorable Elijah Muhammad's teaching, you will gain an appreciation for life, an appreciation for the value of one another. Then there's a book that he has called The Fall of America. When we get into that book, the Honorable Elijah Muhammad lays it out so crystal clear, America's fall, that when you see her falling, then the next thing you will ask is, how can I get out from under her fall? Then that's the time that we get busy working to survive America's fall. Now, we don't have a lot of time to do a lot of studying, but we can accomplish all of these books just like that and get into the practical aspect of making the teachings of the Honorable Elijah Muhammad work. I imagine that to go through all of these books will take approximately 12 weeks. 12 weeks. And I'd like to ask you to join with us. If you would, set aside one day a week for 12 weeks. And I will guarantee you personally that if you study with Muhammad for 12 weeks, you will learn more in 12 weeks with Muhammad than you learned in 12 years of school. And then if you want to continue to study after that, by that time, each one of you should be strong enough to conduct a study class on your own. And then in your homes,
0: with your friends, you should begin now to gather your friends and help them to see a better way to live. All right? Very good. Then let's begin. How many of you have your book, Message to the Black Man? If you have one and the brother next to you does not have one, let us share the book, please. How many of you read part one, Who is That Mystery God? How many of you read that already? Okay, now what I would like for us to do is read these things at home so that when we come out, we can discuss that. Now, how many of you have read it already? Very good. All right. How many have not had the privilege, the chance to read it as yet? Okay, for those who have not read it, can I have a volunteer to read the first paragraph? Would you please? Can you read it? Would you read it out loudly?
3: Alive God, Who is That Mystery God? Part 1. For thousands of years, the people who did not have the knowledge of the person or reality of God worshiped their own ideas of God. He has been made like many things other than what He really is. The Christians refer to God as a mystery and a spirit and divide Him into thirds. One part they call the Father, another part the Son, and the third part they call the Holy Ghost, which makes the three one. This is contrary to both nature and mathematics. The law of mathematics will not allow us to put three into one. Our nature rebels against such a belief of God being a mystery and yet the Father of a Son and the Holy Ghost without a wife or without being something in reality. We wonder, how can the Son be human and the Father a mystery, unknown, or spirit? Who is the Holy Ghost that is classified as being the equal of the Father and the Son?
0: All right. Messenger starting right off, jumping right on the question of God. And he says, for thousands of years, the people who did not have the knowledge of the person or reality of God worshiped their own ideas of God. Therefore, God has been made like many things other than what He really is. Now, does anyone want to raise any question or thought that comes into your mind from the reading of that first paragraph? Is there any question? Yes, sir.
4: The concept that Jesus was the Son, was the Son of God, how did that ever come about?
0: Okay, we'll get to that. We'll get to that. I would like to stick right with the base of what is in that paragraph, and then we will get to Jesus being the Son of God and how that came about in just a few minutes. Yes, brother?
4: I never understood this thing about the Holy Ghost, and this made a lot of sense. You know, when I was small, you know, I used to be forced to go to the Baptist church. Maybe talking about the Holy Ghost this and Jesus this, and you know, this made a lot of sense. I really never understood this whole thing about the Holy Ghost and the way He put it at clarity.
0: Very good. Now look at what he said. He said one part, the Christians refer to God as a mystery and a spirit, and they divide God into three parts. Is that right? Or they divide Him into thirds. One part they call the Father, another part they call the Son, and the third part they call the Holy Ghost, which makes the three one. Then the Honorable Elijah Muhammad says, this is contrary to both nature and mathematics. Now let's stop and look at mathematics. Can you put 3 into 1 and get 1? Anybody that knows mathematics? If you put 3 into 1, you'll get 33 and a third. Is that right? So 33 and a third, 33 and a third, 33 and a third will give you 100 or 1. So if there's Father, Son, and Holy Ghost, and the 3 are 1, then each part has 1/3 of the power. Is that right? Something is wrong. Because if the Son had to be produced by the Father, how could the Son be equal to the Father when it couldn't bring the Father in existence, but the Father brought the Son into existence? Something is wrong. So it says it's contrary to nature and mathematics. You can't follow 3 heads unless those 3 heads come up with 1 decision. God gives you 1 head on your body. And anytime you get confused, it's because too many things are in your mind at the same time, so you end up doing nothing. Until one thought emerges out of that confusion, then you can follow. Okay, let's go on. Who would like to read the second paragraph? Who wants to move quickly? Yes, sir, my brother.
5: Christians do not believe in God as being a human being, yet they believe in him as being the Father of all human beings. They also refer to God as he, him, man, king, and the ruler. They teach that God sees, hears, talks, walks, stands, sits, rides, and flies. That he grieves or sorrows, and that he is interested in the affairs of human beings. They also teach once upon a time made the first man like himself, in the image and likeness of himself, but yet they believe that he himself is not a man or human. They preach and prophesize of his coming, and that he will be seen on the judgment day, but is not man. They cannot tell us what he looks like, yet man is made like him and in the image of God, and yet they still say that he is a mystery.
0: Well, the messenger is getting to something here, and automatically now you're beginning, when you just hear that, it starts tapping your conscious mind, and you begin to say, that man got something. Let's move on. I think that's a very powerful paragraph. Does anybody want to make a comment on that? Yes, sister.
3: People say that when I was a little girl, if anybody ever saw God, they would die. Now, I don't know, could have been something superstitious they say or whatever, but that's what I heard.
0: Yes. Did you hear what she says? When she was coming up, they said if you saw God, you would die. Then the other part of that is you can't see him until you die. And since nature makes you not want to die, then who's interested in seeing God? Let's move on. Next paragraph. Yes, my brother.
6: How can one teach the people to know God if he himself does not know God? If you try teaching the Christians that God is also a human being, they will say that you are crazy, that you do not believe in God, that you are an infidel. In the meantime, while they admit that he is a mystery God, unknown, they teach not to make any likeness of him, yet they adorn their walls and churches with pictures, images, and statues like human beings.
7: Time has run out.
0: Go right on.
7: So now I'm going to say a prayer, and we try to continue this. Bismillah Rahman Rahim, in the name of Allah, the Beneficent, the Merciful. Praise be to Allah, the Lord of the worlds, the Beneficent, the Merciful, the Master, the Day of Judgment, and our day and time. Thee do we worship, thee do we seek for help. guide us in the right path, in the path of those whom thou hast restored favors, not in the path of those whom their wrath has been brought down, nor those who go astray after they heard thy teaching. Amen.

begin to tremble. At the mention of his name, every knee shall bow. Whenever I get in trouble, I just call him by his name.

0: It's time again for the Bible verse of the day with Elder Stanley Cousins. The Bible verse today is found in the book of Psalms 51 and verse 12. Restore unto me the joy of thy salvation, and uphold me with thy free spirit. Salvation, many times with God, we find ourselves getting down in the dumps. We find out that what we go through maybe sometimes people being wounded in the service of the Lord, going through church hurts, going through certain things in life, we seem to just lose the joy of our salvation. Okay? We forget sometimes that we look for happiness through external means rather than the internal means. But King David in here was saying to me, restore unto me the joy of thy salvation. Of course, this book of Psalms 51 is one that David's prayer after he had committed his offense with Bathsheba and also had her husband killed. Quite naturally, you would know that he was down in the dumps. He felt very sorry for what he had done, and he did not have the joy, the happiness. Sometimes you and I go through some things which causes us to lose our joy, causes us to lose that zeal, that joy, that peace that we've had. However, though, it takes God to restore to us the joy. Only God can do that. Yes, all of us have endured some things. And I've dealt many times with people who have been through what we call church hurts. Yes, you can be in church and you can be wounded very much. But here's the thing. Sometimes people leave church because they've been hurt. But I found out that the place where the most offense happens is also the place of your healing. If you just know that no matter what you have endured or encountered, God is able to restore to you. But where you are restored is in the place of safety. One problem that we miss is that we stop taking our eyes off of God and start putting them on people. But just know this, nobody is a perfect work. God is still working on everybody. We still have flaws. We still have faults. And all we have to do is know that we are all a work in progress, and God is working on us. When it comes to Him, God is the only one who can bring back the joy of our salvation. It's not what's on the outside. It's not what we have or we possess. It's what He has inside of us. And when we recognize that we have Him upholding us by His hand, guiding us, keeping us, blessing us, you can sit back and just know, I'm so glad that the Lord saved me. I'm so glad that I have the Prince of Peace on the inside. I'm so glad that I have the Rose of Sharon, the Lily of the Valley, down on the inside. There's an old song that says, I've got the joy, joy, joy, joy down in my heart to stay. Sometimes trying to keep that joy might be a task, but let the joy of the Lord be your strength. God will restore no matter what you've done to give you the joy of salvation and to know that all is forgiven, and now start walking by faith. Don't keep looking back at the past. Keep looking forward and know that if you keep moving forward, He will give you joy and more joy and more joy. Stay in the face of God and journey well.
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5: Give me you. Thus saith the Lord, the heaven is my throne, and the earth is my footstool. Where is the house that ye build unto me? And where is the place of my rest? For all those things have mine hand made, and all those things have been, saith the Lord. But to this man will I look, even to him that is poor and of a contrite spirit, and trembleth at my word. Isaiah 66, verses 1 and 2.
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6: Okay, these are the rules. Number one, all announcements must be either mailed, emailed, or delivered to our studios in person on or no later than 1 to 2 weeks on Monday prior to the date of the event. No exceptions. Number two, we will not take community bulleted announcements over the phone. No exceptions. Number three, any announcement received later than that will be omitted from the community bulletin. Number four, you must notify our studios emails no later than 12 noon on the Monday before the date of the event if there is a correction. It's your responsibility to provide us with the correct information. 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
6: 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The pastor is Bishop Michael L. Walker, the establishmentarian, Apostle Major L. Harrison Sr. Sunday school now starts at 9:45 a.m. Sunday morning worship service follows at 11 a.m. Wednesday is noonday prayer at 12 noon. Bible teaching is at 7 p.m. Wednesday night. 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
5: It's now time to go into the prayer room, and I now turn it over to our guest.
6: Let us pray. I will lift up my eyes unto the hills from which cometh my help, knowing that all of my help cometh from the Lord. Father God, in the name of Jesus, we come calling upon your holy and righteous name. God, we thank you for who you are and whose we are. And Lord, we pray at this hour, if there be anything that's going to hinder this prayer, God, we pray that you remove it right now. Whether that be sins of omission, whether it be sins of commission, even there be the sin of fear or doubt, God, we pray for forgiveness right now. And God, we thank you how you allowed us to sleep and slumber through the night, and how you allowed us to get up and to begin a new day. For that, God, we are so grateful. We are most grateful for, God, that you loved us so, that you gave us your only begotten Son to go to the cross to die, to redeem us back to you. And for that, we are so grateful. Lord, we pray at this hour, God, for somebody that may be in the need of prayer, somebody that may have walked the floor all night long, wondering how they were going to make it. But God, we pray right now that you give them peace, peace that surpasses all understanding. For God, you said in your word that if we abide in you and your word abide in us, that we can ask anything in your name. And you didn't say might, but you said it's shall and will be done. So God, we come giving you the glory. And Lord, we praying right now in the name of Jesus, God, for our children who have gone back to school. God, we praying right now in the name of Jesus, God, that you allow your blood to cover them as they going out the school doors, God. Not only them, but God, we lifting up the administrators, God. Oh God, we lifting up every person that may play a part in their lives each and every day in the school. God, we pray right now that you bless the parents, the grandparents, and all that have to take care of them, God, when they leave the schoolhouse. And God, we praying right now in the name of

0: But God, we praying right now in the name of Jesus, God, that you remind them in your word. According to John 14, you said, I'm going to prepare a place for you. And if I go, I'm going to come again and receive you unto myself, that where I am, there you may be also. So God, we pray right now in the mighty name of Jesus. If there be any, God, that don't know you in the free pardon of sins, oh God, that they'll come running. What must I do to be saved, God? Oh God, we pray now in the name of Jesus, God, for those, hallelujah, God, that may be on a bed of affliction right now. Oh God, we praying right now in the name of Jesus, God, that you would just speak a word. You don't even have to go by the hospital, for God, we know that you got the power to heal. You got the power to deliver. So God, we praying right now in the mighty name of Jesus that you will lift them up, God, one more time, God. Oh God, help them to know that you still, God, and you're still able to do exceedingly above anything that we're able to ask. Oh God, we pray that you'd ignite their faith right now, knowing that you are a healer, knowing that you can do all things but fail. I'm reminded of the woman that had the issue of blood for 12 long years, had gone to doctor after doctor, had spent everything that she had, but one day, hallelujah, God, she heard that you were coming by, and she reached out by faith, and she touched the hem of your garment, and not only was she healed, but God, but she was made whole. But I'm also reminded of the 10 lepers, hallelujah, God, where only one returned to say thanks. But God, we thank you in advance for what you already have done, what you yet to do, God. And oh God, we thank you right now. And God, we praying for somebody today, God. Oh God, that may not be looking for a job, God. Oh God, and saying their credentials are not what they should be. But God, help them to know that when they put their faith in you, oh God, you can get them to where they need to be. For you said that you can order steps and you can order stops, God. So God, we praying right now in the mighty name of Jesus, God, that you make a way, God. Oh God, help them to know that they are not left out, but God, help them to know that they need to be able to hear your voice and follow your directions as to where they need to be. Oh God, because I know that you can do anything but fail, God, for you made ways for me, and for that, God, I am so grateful. And God, we pray now in the name of Jesus, God, that you would bless this radio station, WDVA, God. Oh God, how they are able to bless your people, God. Oh God, through the gospel songs, God. Oh God, through the prayer room. Oh God, through everything that they have, God. Oh God, we thank you right now for Brother Lee Cameron, and also for Apostle Diane, God, and all the others that work here. God, we praying right now that you continue to bless them and allow them to be able to do what you have commanded them to do. In the Master's name of Jesus, we pray and ask it all. Let the redeemed say, amen.
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0: Hope you enjoyed your meal. And I just want to say, he's lucky to have a brother like you.
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0: This is WDVA News. The Rockingham County Sheriff's Office is currently conducting an active investigation at Rockingham Middle School regarding a social media threat toward the school yesterday. Deputies were on the scene, working in close coordination with school administration and staff to conduct a thorough investigation into the matter. The South Boston Public Library was damaged by a fire on Monday afternoon. According to the South Boston Public Library, the fire was started by a patron in the men's bathroom. The library was evacuated, and there were no injuries during the fire. The South Boston Fire Department responded and extinguished the fire. The South Boston Public Library said in a post on Facebook that they will be working with the South Boston Police Department, the Halifax County Sheriff's Office, and the town of South Boston to assess the situation and how they can move forward. The fire has caused the library to close. They encourage everyone to visit the Halifax Public Library until they reopen. Day two of the trial of a Halifax man accused of killing his wife more than 9 years ago was underway yesterday morning. Russell Lane is charged with first-degree murder in the death of Emma Lane, who disappeared in June of 2017. The trial began Monday with opening statements from prosecutors and the defense. The first day focused largely on the weekend Emma Lane disappeared. She was last seen working at her store, Cody's. She did not show up the following day to watch her mother, who was hospitalized at the time. The sheriff's office searched for several days but said they did not believe foul play was involved in her disappearance. 5 months after she disappeared, hunters found remains in a wooded area off Sandy Ridge Road. They weren't positively identified as hers until 2 months later in January of 2018. The medical examiner determined that she was strangled to death. There were no developments in her disappearance until November 27, 2024, when her husband was arrested and charged with her murder. Prosecutors argued that Russell Lane had previously buried a baby calf in the same area of his property where investigators later found Emma's body. The defense argued there is no direct DNA evidence connecting Russell Lane to the crime. Four witnesses testified Monday, including Emma's sister, Winona. Russell Lane sat quietly and remained attentive throughout the first day of the trial. A proposed housing development in Campbell County is facing pushback. The plan calls for 138 new single-family homes, but traffic and safety concerns are raising questions about whether the project should move forward. The development was proposed on about 64 acres near the intersection of Depot Road and English Tavern Road. The plan called for two entrances, one off Depot Road and another off English Tavern Road. During public comment, neighbors who live along the roads voiced their concerns, and they all had one thing in common: traffic.
1: I can't imagine if you took one third of the proposed houses, let's just say 40 more cars, and put them at the corner.
2: We are inviting severe traffic congestion and heightened collision risks.
3: And the transportation challenges facing English Tavern Road haven't gone away.
0: A motion to deny the proposal passed unanimously. Dean B. Monroe, chairman of the Campbell County Planning Commission, described the proposal as putting lipstick on a pig, meaning a similar proposal was denied in October 2024 because of traffic concerns. All members agreed that traffic and safety have to come first.
4: We know what comes first, chicken or the egg. Well, the road comes first before the good, but this will have to.
0: Vice Chairman of the Campbell County Planning Commission, John Tickling, says,
5: really believe at this time that any further expansion in this area would be inappropriate.
0: While some members like the idea of adding single-family homes and expanding the area, they say more information and traffic studies are needed. While the Planning Commission denied the proposal, it will still go before the Board of Supervisors, who will take a vote on November 6. Average gas prices across Virginia have remained the same this week compared to last week at $3.91 a gallon. The average price across the country is up by 3 cents to $4.09 this week. The average price of gas in Danville is up by a dime this week to $3.77 a gallon and is the cheapest in the region, while the average in Pennsylvania County climbed by a nickel this week to $3.86 a gallon. The average price in Marsville increased by 13 cents this week to $3.88 a gallon, while in Henry County, the average price is up by 12 cents to $3.82 a gallon. The average price in Halifax County shot up by 18 cents this week to $3.97 a gallon. From lettuce and guacamole to eggs and bread, more items are being pulled off the shelf over concerns about harmful bacteria and foreign objects in our food. As the list of food warnings from federal health agencies continues to grow longer, consumers are not letting it affect their consumption habits just yet. Simone Perez has details.
6: The U.S. has seen 162 combined warnings from the Food and Drug Administration and the Department of Agriculture this year, according to the report Food for Thought 2026. The report raises questions about the lack of clear information about life-threatening outbreaks. However, panic and worry often evolves into ambivalence about the overall safety of the U.S. food supply, says Public Interest Research Group Consumer Watchdog Director Teresa Murray. She says that the shock value of food warnings has dwindled over time due to recall fatigue.
7: So there can be this feeling that there's just nothing safe out there. And that's not a good place to be. You know, we all have to eat, right? You can't constantly think that there's some kind of bacteria boogeyman living in your refrigerator or in your pantry.
6: Food contamination alerts still grab headlines, especially if they are attached to a well-known or recognizable brand, or if the warnings result in mass illnesses, she explains. A leading example is the cyclosporiasis outbreak this summer. Murray adds that some consumers may take recalls more seriously if they affect products that they frequently buy. I'm Simone Perez.
0: And that's WDBA News. I'm Lee Cameron.
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13: 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The church that is rooted by God can never be uprooted by man. The pastor is the Reverend Maurice Furrow.

0: Matthew 4:4 reads, "Men shall not live by bread alone, but by every word that proceeds out of the mouth of God." 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I'll be sharing a Bible verse and brief exhortation on the Word of God to give encouragement, explanation, and enlightenment to strengthen and inspire you as we both journey through these perilous waters of life. Isaiah 40:8 says, "The grass withereth, the flower fadeth, but the word of our God shall stand forever." 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

0: When you have that, stand and begin here to read those verses for us. Art thou not from everlasting, O Lord my God, mine Holy One? We shall not die, O Lord, thou hast ordained them for judgment, and O mighty God, thou hast established them for correction. Thou art of purer eyes than to behold evil, and canst not look on iniquity. Wherefore lookest thou upon them that deal treacherously, and holdeth thy tongue when the wicked devoureth the man that is more righteous than he, and maketh men as the fishes of the sea, as the creeping things that have no ruler over them. They take up all of them with the angle, they catch them in their net, and gather them in their drag. Therefore they rejoice and are glad. Therefore they sacrifice unto their net, and burn incense unto their drag. Because by them their portion is fat, and their meat plenteous. Shall they therefore empty their net, and not spare continually to slay the nations?
1: Remain standing. Father, it is in the name of Jesus Christ that we come before thee and thy people
0: to answer his prayer.
1: But today, one more time, we come calling upon your name, asking that you would give us directions and let us down into the deep treasures of thy word, and help us to pass on what you have placed in our hearts for your people, O God, that they may be encouraged in the face of discouragement. Strengthen, save, heal, deliver, and set free is our request. In Jesus' name we pray, and everybody said,
2: Amen.
1: You may be seated. From this passage, I spoke with you on last Sunday. Habakkuk waiting for God
0: about the situation with Habakkuk. And in these verses, I want to use for a subject how to handle times of confusion. How? I want to back up because I did a little research and I found out a little bit more. It has been in confusing us with the trials and tribulations that come in our lives to handle times of confusion. If there's anything that the enemy has been successful in, it is, and how is God going to do it, and I want him to do it now. In regards to when is God going to fix this thing? All of us that walk with God have had a problem. Sometime in our walk with God, we misunderstand him. He's trying to make us what he wants us to be, and we want to be something else. And sometimes we have prayed hard for what we're going through. Because something that you ask for, you have to go through difficult to accomplish them. And it is important that we understand that our walk with God is not always on the flowery beds of ease. And in walking with him, it is not always that we understand what he is trying to do. We have to remember two things, two ultimate purposes for every Christian in this world. First, to make us as holy as he can possibly make us. That's the aim of God. Not as happy as we can be, but as holy. That's a difference. And then second is to use me to advance his kingdom as much as I possibly can. And in doing that, we become to the place wherein that we are discouraged and we are confused. And this is what was happening to this prophet, Habakkuk. If you notice in the first chapter, in the first verse, it says, the burden which Habakkuk the prophet did see,
1: He said, "O Lord, how long shall I cry and thou wilt not hear?" Now, if you haven't been there, you will get there. When you will call upon God and seem as though he don't hear you. That's a bad situation when I'm in pain and I want some ease or some relief from this pain.

that is not pleasing to God, but yet they are in the church. God's first priority is to straighten out me and you so he can get some glory out of our life. That's his first priority. So we got to understand that. He said, why doest thou show me iniquity and cause me to behold grievance? For spoil and violence are before me, and there are that rise up or raise up strife and contention. He's talking to God about Israel's condition and how that they are not recognizing God and not living the kind of life that is pleasing to God. But God answered here in verse 5 through verse 12 or through verse 11. He answers to him, and this is what he says. He said, behold, ye among the heathens, and regard and wonder marvelously. For I will work a work in your day which ye will not believe, though it be told you. Now God knew the condition of this prophet, and he knows the condition of us. And this was a righteous man praying an unselfish prayer, but God wasn't moving like he wanted him to move. And I thought about that. And sometimes we get upset with God because he don't move when we think he ought to move. Nothing wrong with our praying, but it's not God's will to move in the direction that you want him to move in. I got some people that listen to me that's hurt and done quit going in it to any church. They have stopped worshiping God because they got upset with God and they didn't understand and they got confused about God. We got a lot of people right now that has left the church, the true church, because they got confused about something they wanted God to do. And they go to the church that preaches that God's going to bless you. Well, a blessing comes in many different disguises. David said that before I was afflicted, then I went astray. But after I was afflicted, then called I on the name of the Lord. Now you check that out. Was it better for him to get relief from his affliction before he called and knew God better? No. What we want to do is know God better. We want to be more what God wants us to be like. Have I got a witness in the house? So he said, behold, if I told you this, you wouldn't believe it. There's something that God is going to do, church. If the church believed that God was going to do it, they would be a whole lot better off. Something God said to you and me in our crisis, in our confusions, say to us through his word that we need to corn and hold together. We need to keep it uppermost in our mind what God has said. Because God's word will not fail. Before his word will fail, heaven and earth will pass away. He said there, for lo, I raise up the Chaldeans, that bitter, hasty nation, which shall march through the breadth of the land to possess the dwelling places that are not there. Now, here the prophet is praying for God to get the church right. And God is raising up a nation that is ungodly and that's got an idol God to come in and chastise Israel. Sometimes God has to do that. I thought about the Muslims, for instance, and for those that are there in Iraq, how they're killing off Americans daily, and how that they can't catch bin Laden and Saddam Hussein. Did God hide them? Did God protect them to chastise America? I'm just asking these questions because I want you to understand that God wants the church to get right. The first thing he wants us to do, and he allowed the pressure to build up on the church. When Zion travailed, she brought forth. There need to be a travailing in the church. There need to be an understanding. But I just want to touch bases with you this morning on what you need to do in times of confusion. Normally, when you get to the place that this prophet has gotten to and God began to do this kind of thing, you just quit and give up. I ain't gonna do nothing.

0: I'm just going to go in a hole. But God is saying there, he said, they are terrible and dreadful. Their judgments and their dignity shall proceed of themselves. They ain't got no God. They're just doing what they need to do. Their horses also are swifter than the leopards and more furious than the evening wolf. And their horsemen shall spear themselves, and their horsemen shall come from far. And they shall fly as the eagle that haste to the east. He said, they shall come from all violence. They shall come for all violence. Their faces shall soot up as the east wind, and they shall gather the captive at the same, as the same. He says, and they shall scoff at the king, and the prince shall be a scorn unto them, and they shall drive every stronghold, for they shall heap dust and take it. Then shall his mind change, and he shall pass over and offer and offend and put in this his power unto his God. Now, when he told the prophet that, it knocked him for asunder. It really tore him up. But let me show you what he did. This is what I want you to get in this message, is that how to handle times of confusion. Listen what he says in the 12th verse. He said, art thou not from everlasting, O Lord my God? Now he was hurt. You could tell that he's hurt because he is disappointed in his answer that he get from God. After waiting and after trusting in God and after living as holy as you can, God doesn't answer what you want him to answer all the time. But what you got to do is get what you know about God. Get it together. If you know anything about God, you need to reach out and get it. And that's what the prophet is doing. He said, art thou not from everlasting, O Lord, my God. My God, when you start, when you get into a place of confusion and a place of fear and doubt about God and your fellow man, you got to get what you know and stick to what you know. He said this, and then he said, we shall not die. He said, O Lord, thou hast ordained them for judgment. And O mighty God, thou hast established them for correction. He said, thou art of pure eye than to behold evil. Wherefore lookest thou upon them that deal treacherously. He says, and holdest thy tongue when the wicked devour the man that is more righteous than he. Now, what he's doing, he gets these corners about what he know about God. But yet, as he prays, we know he's depressed because he falls right back in to asking questions about the situation with God. Because God is not doing what he wanted him to do. God is not doing what he wanted him to do. And he is disturbed about God, but he's not giving up on God. That's the thing, that Habakkuk is a good example in this situation here. He's seeing God bringing in an ungodly nation to chastise a godly people, to chastise the people that he had brought from slavery, a people that he had brought out of bondage. He is bringing this diabolical, ungodly world of people upon the people he loved. Why is God doing that? It's because he want to beat us into shape if he has to go back with him. Yeah, he doesn't do anything wrong. And you got to learn how to say to God, I'm going to trust in you no matter what happened to me. But you see this prayer. I want you to get this prayer he's praying now in verse 14. He says, and maketh men as the fish of the sea and as the creeping thing that have no rule over them. He said, they take up all of them with the angels. He said, they catch them in their nets and gather them in their drags. Therefore they rejoice and are glad. He's talking about the viciousness of the punishment that God is allowing to come upon Israel or the church at that time. He said they therefore, in verse 16, they sacrifice unto their nets, and they burn incense unto their drag. They worship the tools that they have to fight with and to work with, because by them their portion is fat and their meat plenteous. Then he asked a question. He said, shall they therefore empty their nets and not spare continually to slay the nation? This was Babylon, Nebuchadnezzar. Those Chaldeans had got together, and God had allowed them to come in, carry Israel into bondage. This prophet is in trouble now. And I got somebody listening to me today that's in trouble with God. They're having confusion about God. They don't know why God would let them have children in their home that would call them names after they do the very best they can. They don't know why they have diseases in their bodies that the doctors can't seem to heal. They don't know why they got laid off from their job. They don't know why it is that so much is happening to them. Well, I stopped to tell you how to handle time of confusion. First off, start, you got to follow the example of this discouraged prophet. He was a righteous man, but he didn't understand what God was doing. God knows how to take us down behind the barn. After he gets through with us, he brings us back and we do better. He knows how to chastise us and make us what he'd have us to be. And then in the verse 1 of chapter 2, I see Habakkuk saying, I will stand upon my watch and set upon my time. I'm not going down in the valley and weep and cry. I'm going on about the thing that God has called me to do. I don't understand why he don't heal my body. I don't understand why he don't make people leave me alone. I don't know why he don't give me a job so I can pay my bills. I don't understand this, but I'm not going down in the pit and weep and moan. I'm going up on the watchtower. I'm going to take my time. I'm going to gather myself together, and I'm going to wait on the Lord, because they that wait on the Lord shall renew their strength. I got somebody that need to come out in your pity party, in your room crying and upset about what God is not doing, because you don't know that God chastises the people he loves. He's not worried about the Chaldeans now. He's not worried about Babylon now. He's worried and he's concerned about the church of the living God. My God. Sometimes this prophet couldn't see that he was in trouble here, and he wanted God to handle this thing like he wanted him to handle it. You see, we want God to do it like we want him to do it, and not like he want to do it. And God's priority was to chastise his people. God's priority is to put the pressure on the saints of God so that they can cry out to him and understand that he has all power in his hand.
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Has he really been that good to you? One more time, so that you can let the enemy

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0: make a way for you. 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Well, but I'm telling you, there is a place. And all for me to preach a little bit. 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You got to say yeah. Tell me they got a fountain over there. 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Is that right? But I tell you what, I'm more like about being over there where Jesus is. Oh! No more sickness. Lord have mercy. Well, Tish won't have to worry about getting sick over there. Every day will be a good day. I'll be there waiting for her. Can I get a witness?
1: Over there.
0: They don't have no diabetes.
2: Over there.
0: Oh, y'all ain't gonna pray with me.
1: Over there.
0: They don't have no cancer.
2: Over there.
0: They don't have

0: down in Augusta, Georgia. Oh, Lord. I talked to a boy that used to play drums for the Swanee Quintet. He had had 9 strokes, but God still kept him here.
1: Well, well.
0: And God just say, yeah, and he just. Not only had he had 9 strokes, but he had had an aneurysm.
1: Well, well.
0: But God is still holding him. You know what I told him? Keep on trusting in God. He's good.

0: Matthew 4:4 reads, "Men shall not live by bread alone, but by every word that proceeds out of the mouth of God." 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I'll be sharing a Bible verse and brief exhortation on the Word of God to give encouragement, explanation, and enlightenment to strengthen and inspire you as we both journey through these perilous waters of life. Isaiah 40:8 says, "The grass withereth, the flower fadeth, but the word of our God shall stand forever." 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
1: With over 35 years of excellence in service for all, Within the Means of All is still the dream of the pioneers, the late John W. Fulton and Juanita S. Fulton of Fulton Walton Funeral Home. 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

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It would satisfy my curiosity.

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And though we've never seen his face down here, at that moment, this is what's gonna happen now. We shall behold. For the very first time.

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Today, it's time to fight.

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0: So, Daddy, what made you become the man that you are today?
1: Well, Kayla, when I was a little boy, I remember watching my father and how he had gotten fired from his job one day. And, you know, the expression that was on his face, watching him going through the welfare line and, you know, public assistance line, it was unreal.
2: He's always there.
1: And I was always taught by your Uncle James and your grandmother and your Aunt Teresa that
2: he's always there.
1: God will always be there in spite of. The Bible says that he will never leave you, nor forsake you. And that's what I want to teach you today, is that

0: 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The New Beginners Ministry, located 801 Kemper Road in Danville, is offering breakfast the last Saturday of each month, starting at 9:30 a.m. The pastor is Reverend Jerome Coleman. 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Classes are as scheduled on Tuesday, 6 to 7:30 p.m., Thursday, 6 to 7:30 p.m., also on Thursdays, 7:30 to 9 p.m., on Saturdays, 11 a.m. until 12:30 p.m., and on Saturday as well, 12:30 p.m. until 2 p.m. All are invited. 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
1: Okay, these are the rules. Number one, all announcements must be either mailed, emailed, or delivered to our studios in person on or no later than 1 to 2 weeks on Monday prior to the date of the event. No exceptions. Number two, we will not take community bulletin announcements over the phone. No exceptions. Number three, any announcement received later than that will be omitted from the community bulletin. Number four, you must notify our studios no later than 12 noon on the Monday before the date of the event if there is a correction. It's your responsibility to provide us with the correct information. 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